0: Voters like the way he's been handling the fuel crisis. According to the Redbridge survey, Labor now holds a 10-point lead over the Coalition and One Nation. Three people have died on a cruise in the Atlantic after a suspected virus outbreak. One case of hantavirus was confirmed and five additional suspected cases by the World Health Organization. Of the six people affected, three have died. One remains in ICU in Johannesburg in South Africa. A man will face court today charged with the murders of his parents and one of his brothers in Sydney. 32-year-old Jackie Feng is also charged with the attempted murder of another one of his brothers. Commander Grant Healy saying it was distressing for first responders.
1: They were confronted with a very grisly crime scene. This is an incredibly rare incident and it is incredibly tragic.
0: And our PM and his Japanese counterpart will engage in some wheeling and dealing on energy and defence when they meet in Canberra today. Sunia Takaichi landed in the capital last night.
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0: A podium finish for Oscar Piastri at the Miami F1 Grand Prix this morning. The Aussie driver finishing third behind McLaren teammate Lando Norris, with Mercedes' Kimi Antonelli taking the checkered flag. West Tigers are counting the cost of their 52-10 mauling at the hands of the Sharks at Ocean Protect Stadium. Coach Benji Marshall says Adam Dewey dislocated his right shoulder while scoring a try.
3: He'll get us again, like... we've had a couple of those, so it's probably around 4 weeks, maybe six.
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6: But it was brilliant camping weather, perfect overnight temperatures. We had the fires raging both nights and it was just absolutely awesome. And there's nothing better than cooking lamb chops over the open fire, if you ask me. And we've got great camping weather all this week. 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We should be all off camping together. Mostly sunny, tops of 30 until Sunday. Slight chance of a late shower, 29 degrees. At Alligator Creek, it is still sitting on 23.
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0: I was about to say, rocking your Monday. It's Tuesday here at Power 100. Adam, how was your long weekend, mate? What did you get up to?
1: Oh, I sat in life for 3 hours, cashed my cans in.
0: Oh, really?
1: Yeah.
0: Oh, sounds like
1: pretty
0: fun.
1: Yeah. I was all right. Walked out with $236, so can't complain.
0: Sweet. Yeah. And what about today, mate? You hard at work?
1: Yeah, hard at it again. Keep everyone happy.
0: Someone's got to keep them happy, mate, and you're doing a good job of it. Gunners. And I are rocking to in minutes here at Power 100.
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0: We beat them 8 tries to their 4 tries, and all conversions were kicked. I'm talking about our Mighty Mandy Blackhawks, who took on the Clydesdales at Father Ranger Oval in Warwick on the weekend. Conditions were pretty good. The boys put on quite the display, but they're back home, very excited. They are here on Saturday at Jack Mansky Oval, right near my great mates Brothers Leagues Club, Kerwa, where Townsville comes together for sport, food and fun. And I want you there. They're taking on the Redcliffe Dolphins, who are currently sitting 5th on the ladder. We're on 12th, so we definitely need our crowd to get involved. 1-300-89-19-29. I've got 2 tickies for you now. Saturday is looking gorgeous, a mostly sunny top of 29 degrees. A brilliant afternoon to go out and watch the footy. Give me a call. I want to get you those tickets. Power 100.
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0: Rocking Out Tuesday here at Power 100. Hello, Phil.
1: Hello. I see you got away with your camping trip all right.
0: I did. Unfortunately, I didn't bag any fish, but I had an absolute blast.
1: Oh, well, I'm glad you enjoyed yourself.
0: I did, Phil, and I'm glad you're being nice to me today. Is that because you want a couple of tickets to go and see our Mighty Mandy Blackhawks?
1: I would like that, yes.
0: Absolutely, mate. They are all yours. They're going to be playing the Dolphins now. Jeez, the Dolphins are fifth on the ladder. We're 12th. Going to be a tough game. You've got to get them over the line for us, Phil.
1: Oh, well, I won't bother buying you a six-figure BB then.
0: What? Hey. That's got nothing to do with it. Origin. That was a state of origin bet.
1: I'm going up to get it shortly, dear.
0: Good on you, Phil. Enjoy the Blackhawks.
1: Did you want full ones or empties?
0: I'm hanging up on you. Goodbye.
1: Bye.
0: Nathan will have some more tickets tomorrow morning here at Power 100 for us to all get out to Jack Mansky Oval. What an afternoon it's going to be too. The weather looks absolutely stunning for it. After 11, I've got Eskimo Joe. And Aerosmith and Youngblood. And just after 11:30, can we find the $500? Where is that Joker hiding? We'll be playing Jag the Joker. Thanks to the crew at Totally Workwear. Love your work, Hugh Street, Karajong. But right now, the Power 100 Newsroom is where you and I have a date.
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14: Hello, I'm Robert Clennon. Well, it's been confirmed that four Australians are stranded aboard a European cruise ship that's been struck by a fatal outbreak of hantavirus. The MV Hondius is currently anchored off South Africa after being refused permission to dock. Three passengers have died. At least three others have been diagnosed with the illness. The US president says Iran's a couple of weeks from disaster as the country runs out of options to store its oil. Donald Trump's told America's Salem News Network it will explode unless they're able to move it.
15: In 2 weeks, they're going to have a natural explosion of their oil that's going to make it impossible for them to really recover from.
14: Meantime, there are serious doubts about the ceasefire between Iran and the US after both sides fired at each other this morning in the Strait of Hormuz. Security has been beefed up at a Darwin courthouse for the appearance of accused child killer Jefferson Lewis. The 47-year-old's up on three charges. One of them is murder. We can't tell you what the others are for legal reasons. Investigations are underway into last night's boat tragedy off New South Wales in which three people died. A rescue vessel capsized in heavy seas after it was sent to help a stricken yacht that has since sunk. Two of the rescuers among the dead. We'll know in a bit over 3 hours whether interest rates will be increasing for the third month in a row. The Reserve Bank due to make an announcement this afternoon.
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14: AFL club Collingwood's reportedly made an early approach to troubled Brisbane superstar Lachie Neale, hoping he might be tempted to change sides next season. Some of the world's top tennis stars have blasted the prize money at this month's French Open, despite the overall pot climbing to more than $100 million. Jannik Sinner, who's made more than $25 million in prize money alone, is among those saying the event doesn't pay enough. And Man City's EPL title hopes have been dealt a blow, drawing 3-3 with Everton this morning.
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18: Power 100 weather.
0: I saw HMAS Jules coming out of port yesterday. Not sure how long she was back in town for, but I knew she picked up 2RAR and they were headed up north to Cowley Beach, just off Cowley Beach, to do some exercises. Always super cool seeing the big Defence Force boats in the port. We're looking mostly sunny for the rest of today. Tomorrow again, cut and paste for Thursday, Friday, Saturday, tops of around 29 to 30 degrees. Still a late chance of a shower, the Bureau is saying, but we'll wait till we get a little bit closer to Sunday before we get too worried about it. And even if we do, it doesn't look like there's much in it. Not expecting to get out the Bunnings brolly anytime soon or the gumboots. Beautiful sunny blue skies is what we have at the port, where it is currently 25.
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0: love Simbanzi here at Power 100. G'day, John. How are you?
1: Not too bad. Are you having fun?
0: Am I having fun? I'm always having fun.
1: Wildy's not there. You're having fun, aren't you?
0: Yeah, don't have to put up with him first thing in the morning. That is true, John.
1: Yeah, I haven't been waking up early enough to say hello to Nathan.
0: Oh, haven't you? No. Well, Wildy has, however, been sending through little voice emails to Nathan so he can put it on the show so we can keep up with Wildy's holiday.
1: Great. That's all you need to remind know that somebody's having fun while you're at work.
0: Yeah, that's right. Good
1: that's
0: luck.
1: Rubbing it in.
0: Well, he does turn the big 60 later on this year, and I think this is the big birthday present for him. So,
1: 60.
0: Can't rub it in too much, yeah.
1: Hey, you know the good old Jaffles, Australian Jaffles?
0: Yes.
1: The Jaffle iron?
0: Yep.
1: Was invented by a guy in Bondi in 1949.
0: Really?
1: Yes.
0: I'm not super surprised that it's an Australian invention.
1: But yes, so the round Jaffle iron was invented in Australia.
0: Okay, well, thank you very much for that, John.
1: Yeah, because I had a Jaffle last night and I just thought, who makes these?
0: And yeah, you Googled it. What flavour Jaffle did you have?
1: Braised steak and onion.
0: Oh, yum.
1: Yeah, you just get the tin and just put the stuff in.
0: Oh, yeah, yum. Oh, now you made me hungry.
1: Oh, sorry.
0: I don't think you are.
1: Yeah, well, if I had something in my hand, you'd be hearing canbirds too, but that's all right.
0: Oh, my goodness. All right, I think that's about enough for you and I today. Goodbye, John.
1: See ya.
0: You're always learning something new, aren't you? In 2 songs' time, I'm playing Muse. And after Muse, you and I are trying to try our very best to find that $500 on our Jag the Joker board. Where is it hiding? I'll be asking you in about 10 here at Power 100.
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1: 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I'm going to take lucky caller 12 today. Have a crack. Now, there's been quite a few turned on the board. So if you pick one that has, don't panic. I'll say have another crack at it until we finally, hopefully, find the Joker and find you $500 cash. What would you do after the long weekend and the fuel that I bought? 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It could have a tape measure, could have safety sunnies, could have socks, could have any sorts of stuff in there. 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I better start answering. I need to get caller 12. Is it going to be you?

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1: Ty, how are you, mate?
2: Good, yourself?
1: Good. How was your long weekend?
2: Unreal. Had a Friday off too, so extra long one.
1: Oh, how good. What did you get up to, Ty?
2: Not a great deal. Just worked with crap around the house, yeah.
1: Yeah, right. But just a relaxing one to be able to have that many days off.
2: Yeah, pretty much, yeah.
1: Back into it today, mate?
2: Yeah. Off to Collinsville for work.
1: All right, okay. Let's get you $500 before you head out there, Ty. Where is it hiding?
2: I reckon number 31.
1: 31's been turned. It was a 7 of hearts.
2: Is 40 up there?
1: 40 is available, Ty. Why 40?
2: Just a random guess, yeah.
1: Right on. Let's see if you felt it in your waters, Ty. Let's turn this card together.
2: Awesome. Oh.
1: It is not the Joker. It is a 3 of spades, mate. Don't work too hard when you get to Collinsville.
2: No, awesome. Thank you.
1: Oh, it's always so disappointing to say no, but that means, thanks to the crew at Totally Workwear, love your work, Hugh Street, Currajong. Nathan's pulling a double shift because the big boss, Stu's crook. He's going to be playing just after 1 o'clock. The next song I have for you... The mighty, mighty Bus Tones. I'm pressing play on in 2 minutes here at Power 100.
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All proceeds, 100%, to the Townsville Prostate Cancer Nurse Funding. So it's staying locally. There's going to be silent auctions and raffles, heaps of prizes, nearest to the pins, longest and straightest drive, breakfast and a lunch burger, cool refreshments in each of the golf carts as well. Well, I believe there is still room for a few teams. So if you're interested, you can give me a call here at Power 100. I've got all the details. Or you can head to info@albatrossnqgolftours.com.au. Probably better off just giving me a call. You probably won't have remembered that. But it is proudly supporting the Prostate Cancer Foundation of Australia. But I love the fact that it's staying locally for the cancer nurse funding here in Townsville. After midday, the Wallflowers.

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16: Hey there, I'm Jackie Lim. The Reserve Bank is due to announce its next interest rate decision within hours, with many tipping another hike. Economists say there's a strong chance the RBA will deliver a 0.25% rise, bringing the cash rate to 4.35%. Kate Brown from Compare Club says mortgage holders feeling the pinch should be checking for better deals on their health insurance and energy bills.
17: People are telling us at the moment they're going to cut back on groceries, they're going to cut back on kids' swimming lessons. And while cutting back on those things is necessary, what we do see is people not reviewing those big bills.
16: The man accused of abducting and killing Kumanjari little baby is facing court today, charged with murder. 47-year-old Jefferson Lewis was arrested on Thursday night, then flown from Alice Springs to Darwin following the riots that erupted after his capture. Four Aussies are among the passengers on a cruise ship that's dealing with a deadly outbreak of hantavirus. The ship is being held off the West African coast after the deaths of three people. Passengers have been ordered to remain in their cabins to prevent the possible spread of the disease. Donald Trump won't confirm if the ceasefire between the US and Iran is still in place after both sides fired in the Strait of Hormuz, while the president has also dismissed polls that show Americans disapprove of the war as fake news. And Dolly Parton has been forced to cancel her Las Vegas residency because of health concerns, although the singer's reassured fans she's okay.
18: I'm responding really well to meds and treatments, and I'm improving every day.
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16: In sport, Lions co-captain Hugh McCluggage says they'll no doubt be beefing up security after a parent of an Oz kicker took a photo of the club's whiteboard and shared it online. The board listed strengths and weaknesses of their Essendon opponents. McCluggage says it was never meant to be public.
19: We'll learn from it. Privacy and security needs to be lifted around the place.
16: And Panthers star Jack Cogger is looking at a week on the sidelines, the utility facing a suspension over a high tackle in the side's win over the Sea Eagles on Sunday night. That's the latest in news and sport.
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0: So plenty of kids in school uniforms hopping on the ferry coming over to obviously do some kind of tournaments. There would have been a few different kids' tournaments on. The weather looked fantastic for it. Mostly sunny for the rest of today into tomorrow. We're looking mostly sunny. Nothing's changed for Thursday or Friday. Mostly sunny. Top of 30 degrees. And Saturday looking mostly sunny around that 29. Sunday, slight chance of a late shower. 1 mil in it if we do get it out at the Murray Sporting Complex. It is 28.
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0: Bye-bye ads, more great rock. I'm taking you back 10 years. On this exact day, the Rolling Stones told Donald Trump to stop playing their songs. During his presidential campaign, the band issued a statement saying that the US president candidate did not have their permission to use the band's music. Their 1969 hit, You Can't Always Get What You Want.
22: I said to him, you can't always get what you want.
0: Was a favourite of Donald's, and he couldn't use it anymore. I've got powder finger for you.

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0: Rock of the Fooey's here at Power 100 as we cruise down Duckworth Street, pop into the fishing warehouse, and we've got Nathan today. G'day, mate. How are you?
1: Mate, I'm very well. How are you?
0: Well, I talked up a big talk about going to Peter Faust Dam, admitting I'd never fished it before, and I packed every lure known to mankind. My mate Brad, whose boat it was, he'd come in, saw baits at the fishing warehouse, gave him some red hot tips on these big soft plastics, actually. And we threw our little hearts out. We could see Barra on the sounder. They just weren't interested. They'd shut down. But the water temp was like 23 degrees. It was quite cool. So
1: yeah, right. It is starting to cool down, isn't it?
0: Yeah, well, it is out that way anyway. So, oh, and so much weed, man. We kept having to pull the motor up and rip it off and the electric as well.
1: Right.
0: Stack of weed in there. Had fun, though. Had fun. Tried absolutely everything.
1: That is the main thing, Karina. And to make you feel better than anyone else out there listening, if you did struggle for the fishing side of things, I did too. and I think a few other people did too. I ended up going up the beach with a good lot of people and had a whole lot of fun with some little tinnies and done some good crab, and we got a bunch of nice crabs.
0: Oh.
1: There's definitely some crabs running.
0: That's good.
1: Yeah, up those northern creeks, so we certainly had a very nice feed. I was lucky Dad came out for a couple of nights, and Dad cooked up a beautiful chili mud crab. I reckon he does the best one in town.
0: Yes, go Dad.
1: Yeah, so no, there was some very happy people eating lots of crab. Like, you had to fight for it at one stage.
0: Oh, that's awesome to hear, mate. I did see on socials Jim from Jim's Fishing. Jesus, he got some nice big barra. He looked like he was up Hinchinbrook way, I reckon. Yeah,
1: right.
0: Really nice big barra. So
1: they're still out there firing. You just got to find them, I suppose, and find them and entice them, I suppose.
0: That's exactly right, mate. It was so, like, frustrating seeing them on the sounder and them just going, nah, I'm ignoring you.
1: Yeah, I'm all good. I'm not hungry right now.
0: Nah, that's right, that's right. But that one thing that made us feel a little bit better is that anyone we'd spoken to hadn't caught any fish. So
1: Not
0: that you want everyone not to catch fish, but at least it's like, well,
1: you know, you know that you're not doing everything wrong. You know that you're doing everything right, but just isn't the weekend for it. Like, we tried a bit of everything. We tried trolling up and down the shoals, different shoals. We tried live baiting at night at the shoals, which you'd think would go off.
0: Yeah.
1: But no, not really. And we tried some live baiting in the creeks and rivers, and didn't do any good there. So threw some plastics and lures around, and didn't do any good there. So we stocked to the grabbing for the weekend. So.
0: And you got your dad to cook up his famous now famous Townsville wide chili crab that everyone's gonna be asking him for the recipe, Nathan.
1: Yeah, no, I understand.
0: He'd be like, son, what have you done? All these people ringing me.
1: Yeah, I'll probably get slapped in the back of the head when I get home.
0: All right, mate, always good to catch up, and bummer for both of us, but we've both had fun, and that's the main thing.
1: That is the main thing, mate, 100%.
0: You can catch Nathan. I think Bates is in there. The Fishing Warehouse, your fishing and tackle experts, Duckworth Street, right next to Mike Carney, Toyota. The Chilies, speaking of chili crabs. That I wish you saw. Sarcastic, Mr. Know-it-all. Close your eyes and I... After the Violent Femmes, now Power 100.

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1: Limp Bizkit here in Power 100. Did you wake up with Nathan this morning? He was in for Wildy because Wildy's taking this massive holiday. If you did, you might have heard Wildy's travel diaries. That's right. He's going to annoy us from his holidays.
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8: Morning, mate. Hope you're enjoying the early mornings. Hope it's not too hard on you. I'm thinking of you whilst I'm still asleep at that time of the morning, but it's actually nearly 1 o'clock in the afternoon. Day two, we are on our cruise to Alaska. We should get there tomorrow, but take it easy. Don't forget to do Jag the Joker. See you soon.
1: If you've got any questions or any statements you want Nathan to say to Wildy for his diaries, please let Nathan know. He's more than keen to take on your advice. Midnight Oil. Right after REM now, here on Power 100.

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0: There's drama here at Power 100. Wildy's away, so Nathan's in for Wildy, and Nathan would normally be in the afternoon. Big Boss Stu's supposed to be coming in. He's down with the flu. He can't come in because he can't afford to get us all the flu, and then nobody be on Power 100. So Nathan's doing us a solid. He is back this afternoon. He's going to play Jag the Joker just before 2 o'clock. The 500 is still up on the board. Good luck with him. And, of course, free pizza at 3, thanks to the crew at Pizza Riviera, Heatley and Hermit Park. You can go and register for that right now if you'd like on power100.com.au, but he's definitely doing it after 3. And 2 ups at 2. Can't wait to find out. He loves his music. 30 Seconds to Mars. And Wolfmother. After 1 with Nathan, who's pulling a double shift. I'm going to catch you tomorrow morning. Have a cracker afternoon.
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11: Hey there, I'm Jackie Lim. Mortgage holders are holding their breath ahead of the RBA's interest rates decision this afternoon. Many struggling as grocery and fuel prices soar amid the war in Iran, some even foregoing car insurance to make ends meet. Kate Brown from Compare Club says there are other ways to save a few dollars.
12: Look at those big bills, perhaps. Health insurance, if you've got energy or gas in an unregulated market, there are things you can do today where you can easily save $300, $400, $500 a year.
11: The Prime Minister has confirmed the upcoming budget aims to reduce pressure on inflation. Anthony Albanese refusing to rule out new cost of living relief when the budget is handed down next Tuesday. He says it'll be consistent with Labor values.
13: Certainly we're very conscious about putting that downward pressure. We've already had $114 billion of savings in our budgets. There'll be more savings in the budget.
11: One of the nation's peak doctors groups is calling for kids aged under five to be given free hour-long annual health checks. The Royal College of GPs says this would catch any issues or challenges early and before they become harder to address. And the celebs have walked the Met Gala's stone pathway carpet. Stars of the show include Blake Lively, Bad Bunny, Beyoncé and Emma Chamberlain, while Heidi Klum has brought her Halloween costume prowess to the event, transforming into a marble statue. This year's theme is Fashion is Art.
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11: In sport, Port assistant coach Hamish Hartlett says despite the showdown heartbreak, their new game plan under Josh Carr is standing up against the best teams.
14: We always approach things with a lot of optimism and positivity. Our game plan as a whole is clearly working.
11: The Power now turning attentions to the Bulldogs for Friday night. And some of the world's top tennis stars have blasted the prize money at this month's French Open, despite the overall pot climbing to more than $100 million. Jannik Sinner, who's made more than $25 million in prize money alone, among those saying the event isn't paying enough. That's the latest in news and sport.
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15: Mostly sunny as we head back to an overnight low of 19 tonight. Back up to 30 degrees tomorrow and partly cloudy conditions for Thursday. The possibility of a shower, only about a mil though if it does eventuate. And then clear skies as we head toward that weekend. Once again, our first overnight low of 18 expected by Saturday morning. Right now, we are sitting at 29 degrees.
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15: All right, it's Nathan with you. Yes, surprise, surprise. Just as we tell you that Stu's taking over the afternoon shift for the next few weeks, he gets very sick. So, yes, I was still on breakfast this morning. I'm back with you this afternoon through till 4 o'clock. We're doing better music and more of it. We're not going to skip all the favourites, though. We've got two ups after two. Free pizza at 3. And, of course, Jag the Joker coming up for you in about 15 minutes' time. It's Nathan taking you through this afternoon, just like we used to do last week before all of this different stuff started with Wildy going overseas. Offspring starts us off. Why don't you get a job on Power?

0: How good is that? It's Hole and Malibu here at Power 100. Arvo's with Nathan, back for a limited time only. You'll have me this afternoon, and most likely we'll have Stu back by tomorrow, 1 o'clock. Right now, we're looking at the board to our left. $500 up for grabs. It's my second chance at giving this away today. It's time to Jag a Joker.
1: 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Thanks to Totally Workwear Townsville. 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
0: 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Love your work. Hugh Street in Currajong. The odds are with us today. I've had already one chance at giving away $500 this morning. Helen guessed about four numbers before we landed on 50. That was not the goods. So, let's flip again. $500 next here at Power 100. If you can guess which number the Joker is hiding under.
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3: 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Uh-huh. 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

0: 100 presents Jag the Joker. Thanks to Totally Workwear Townsville. 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
1: All right, we've got Tim on the line ready to try and jag a joker. What are you up to?
2: Just running around this city doing deliveries.
3: Well, I might have a delivery for you, $500, if you can guess which card the Joker is hidden under. Do you have a number in mind?
2: I haven't seen the board, so I'm only guessing number 27.
3: Number 27. Actually, I mean, it's not been taken. That's a pretty popular number normally.
2: All right, no worries. Well, let's go that one.
3: Let's try number 27, see what we have underneath for $500. If it's not, you'll still get the Totally Workwear consolation prize, our lucky dip now. So, always a winner, cool. But one is $500. So, let's see what we got for 27. It is the Queen of Diamonds. No win.
2: Close, though. Close.
3: Very close. And you could always be a winner with Totally Workwear if you are head on down. But for now, Jag the Joker back with you tomorrow morning with me, who's filling in for Wildy while I'm filling in for Stu, who's filling in for me. It's making a lot of sense. Noise Works up for you next. It's Arvo's with Nathan on Power 100.
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0: on Shady 11.
1: It's Power 100, Nathan with you. Yes, I was here since 5:30 this morning, and during that time, I did get to talk to two V8 supercar drivers that came into the studio in anticipation of the Townsville NTI 500 this July. It's just over a month away. I'll leave it to past me to tell you who I had in studio. Here's that call now. Power 100, joined by two V8 supercar drivers, Chaz Mostert and Ryan Woods. We've got Chaz here on my right, the current and two-time Bathurst 1000 winner, plus a massive Cowboys fan. Hello?
2: Yeah, g'day. Thanks for having us.
1: And Ryan Wood, you're driving for Walkinshaw at TWG Racing and fresh off a win back in home soil.
3: Yes, thanks for having us.
1: How's it been so far this morning?
2: Yeah, it's been pretty cool. It's always good when you get up to Townsville and also get the butterflies knowing that the events are not too far away. So absolutely love getting up here, and the town always turns it on for us. So yeah, can't wait for it to actually get here.
1: Definitely something I've noticed. It's just over 2 months away, the Townsville NTI 500. It's going to be my first time experiencing it. I moved from Brisbane in September of last year. So first thing you really notice when you drive in and out of the city is the semi-permanent pit lane that kind of just lives there all year round. If you kind of run me through the Reed Park track, what is it that I'm kind of looking for on the day, and where won't I be able to drive?
2: Well, I mean, you won't be able to drive through the parkland, but yeah. I'm sure there's still some roads to get around from turn one to two there. So I'm pretty bad with the road names around here. I don't even know what road I live on at home. So
1: fair enough.
2: And that's why us race car drivers, we're a bit of a rare breed. That's why they put the walls up so we can just keep going in a circle and keep going around and around. So, but yeah, it's pretty unique, this track up here, and I'll probably steal a little bit of Ryan's thunder from how he's been going this morning, but the street track up here is a bit more like a hybrid, being a parkland circuit. So you have a bit more of a road-based circuit where you know, day-to-day everyone drives on, and then the parkland here is pretty unique. So I really like that, Ryan. It is your credit. I'm giving you credit for it. You keep shaking your head at me, but it's, he's 100% right. It's a really cool street track that you guys have up here.
1: So is that Ryan's answer? That was what you had prepared to say this morning?
3: Yeah, I've been rolling that out, and you know, he's been listening, obviously. So yeah. I'm glad he listens to what I say, but he's correct. It is, you know, more of a hybrid sort of racetrack for us, and it's, you know, probably one of our favourites on the calendar.
1: And you were both here last year, I imagine, driving?
3: Yeah, we've been here the last couple of years. I think Chazzy's been here for about
2: since the dinosaurs were here, yeah. So I've been around quite a long time.
3: Yeah, so we both need a win here, though. Chaz and I were speaking this morning. He hasn't won yet here, and I haven't either or got a podium, so I need to tick those boxes, and I'm sure Chazzy wants to get a win, so we'll try that this year. Like we try every year, and for us it's a big one because on my car, NTI is the main sponsor, or Town Truck Assist is the main sponsor, which is NTI. So they are obviously the NTI Townsville 500. So we need to win, making sure it's our you know, event on our car.
1: Well, I'd love to see you guys take podium, especially because you're the only two V8 drivers I know now. So when I'm looking out for your cars, what am I looking for? You've got an NTI somewhere in your car, I'd imagine.
3: Yeah, black and orange Truck Assist car and an Toyota. So it stands out quite a bit, and I'm pretty biased in saying that Chaz and my car are probably the two sexiest cars on the grid.
1: Would you agree?
3: Yeah,
2: for sure. The appeal's just off the chain. So, like what he said too, we're probably pretty unique too. We're representing Toyota now as a team, and I think the car looks fantastic and definitely outshines the other two.
1: Well, I can't wait for you guys to come up the NTI Townsville 500 for 2026. It's just over 2 months away. Chaz Mostert and Ryan Wood joining me here in studio. Thanks so much, guys.
3: Thanks, you. Mate.
4: Cheers, brother.
1: They might make a motorsport fan out of me. Yeah, that was Chaz and Ryan, V8 supercar drivers, or as people call them, Chaz and Woodsy. Found that one out after the fact, but still good nicknames to know when they come back in July. It's Power 100. Arvos for Nathan.
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17: Hey there, I'm Jackie Lim. There are warnings of a recession today, no matter the Reserve Bank's rates decision. The markets have priced in another quarter of a percent rise, which would take the cash rate to 4.35%. Market research company Roy Morgan believes Australia will be plunged into a recession, even suggesting we may already be in one. The man accused of abducting and killing Kumanjai little baby has been excused from appearing in court in Alice Springs. 47-year-old Jefferson Lewis is facing 3 charges, including 1 count of murder, after the 5-year-old girl was found dead. The case will return to court on July 30. Fresh flight disruptions amid drone attacks in the Middle East. The ceasefire between the US and Iran on shaky ground, with both sides firing off in the Strait of Hormuz overnight. Some flights bound for Dubai have been diverted, while hundreds of others have been cancelled. A growing number of Aussie families are struggling to make ends meet. The Salvation Army launching its Red Shield appeal today, hoping to raise $41 million by the end of June. The Salvo's Major Bruce Harmer says their research shows many families are struggling to afford the basics.
18: 41% of those surveyed said that they have infants. They can't afford nappies or formula for them, and 35% of parents couldn't afford to visit a doctor, a dentist or an optometrist for their children.
17: And Cameron Diaz and Benji Madden have announced the arrival of their third child. The Good Charlotte rocker taking to Instagram to share they've named their new son Nautis. The pair also share 6-year-old daughter Radix and 2-year-old son Cardinal.
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17: In sport, the Italian Open gets underway today in Rome with a couple of Aussies in action in the first round. Talia Gibson takes to the court tonight while Daria Casacchina and Alexei Popyrin begin their campaigns tomorrow. And the West Tigers have completed a $10 million spending spree in the space of a week. Jareem Buller has put pen to paper on a 4-year contract, which will see him remain at the club until the end of 2030. It comes off the back of the club extending both Terrell and Taylan May on multi-million dollar deals. That's the latest in news and sport.
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16: 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Power 100 weather.
1: We're looking mostly sunny for the rest of your afternoon here in Townsville. Overnight low of 19 as we head back up to 30 degrees tomorrow. Partly cloudy and then possible showers through Thursday. Should be clearing up through the later parts of Thursday and for the weekend as well as we head to our first overnight lows of 18 degrees by Saturday here in Townsville.
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1: It is Nathan with you this afternoon, doing Two Upset 2 as we feature Tears for Fears as our first band off rank. And this song being maybe one of the happiest sounding songs ever written about fear, power, and the end of the world. Now, this song was almost thrown out because it sounded so light. Of course, the lyrical content as dark as anything else on Songs from the Big Chair. Let's do it. Tears for Fears, your first band featured on Two Ups this afternoon.

Power 100, it's Two Ups at Two with Nathan. I'm with you through till four this afternoon, and our second band for Two Ups at Two, ready to go. Now, of course, that song Head Over Heels actually shot and filmed in one day. One of the most memorable music videos of the MTV era, the one in the library. Now, Grin is showing some scars. It's Chemical Heart.

0: Brinspoon and Lost Control here at Power 100. Their breakthrough single coming straight out of the Lismore pub scene and exploding on to the J's back in the late 90s. Pretty much perfectly encapsulating that late 90s Aussie angst. It's loose, it's loud, and totally unapologetic. Grinners took that momentum all the way into the 2000s. And then, you know, they would never have had the chance to do a Chemical Heart if there was no Lost Controls in there, if there was no DXC3s in there. Now, two up to two, all done for this afternoon. We've got AC/DC and Linkin Park lined up for you next. Arbos with Nathan. I'm taking you through till four this afternoon. Jonesy and Amanda in to drive you home afterwards. This is Power 100.
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0: Somebody told me it's the Killers on Power 100. Nathan, looking after you through till 4 this afternoon. And an awesome event that's come across our desks here at Power 100 is thanks to Prostate Cancer Foundation of Australia. There is a charity golf day being held this Friday that you can register for right now. It's going to have a silent auction and raffles. Prizes for the winning group, nearest pins, longest and straightest drive. I'm not winning any of these. If I'm there, I would literally lose every single thing. What you can't lose, breakfast and lunch burger and cool refreshments in each golf cart. 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Tropics Golf Club, 19th Avenue, Kerwin. 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
12: Very good afternoon. Well, traffic's busy both ways through Sturt Street, also bounded through both ways. A little bit underspeed at the moment for Hermit Park and Railway Estate. A good run on Wilcox Street, right through the Cosgrove. Light conditions at this stage. Get the ball.

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2: Hey there, I'm Jackie Loom. As expected, the Reserve Bank has increased the cash rate by 25 basis points to 4.35%. It's on the back of inflation rising from 3.7 to 4.6 in March, well outside the RBA's target band. The hike is our third in a row, with economists predicting another before September. Aussie author Craig Silvey has pleaded guilty to processing and distributing child exploitation material. The 43-year-old, best known for his book Jasper Jones, was first charged back in January, with some stores immediately pulling his books off their shelves. The Prime Minister has confirmed the upcoming budget aims to reduce pressure on inflation. Anthony Albanese is saying conflict in the Middle East is having an impact on the economy here, and the budget will aim to address that.
3: And that is part of the context in which we have been trying to

0: frame a budget with volatility in the global economy, which everyone can see, everyone knows about.
1: Meantime, another chilling threat from Donald Trump as tensions soar with Iran. The US president has threatened to blow Iran off Earth if they target US ships in the Strait. Meanwhile, an oil terminal with links to Australia was hit in the UAE, injuring three people. And there's been a bit of chaos at the Met Gala today. A protester rushed the red carpet where Australia's A-listers were taking centre stage. A dozen police jumped on the man before he was arrested and removed. This year's theme, Fashion is Art, has seen standout looks from Sabrina Carpenter, Luke Evans, and event chair and our own Nicole Kidman.
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1: In sport, footy commentator Kane Corns has been forced to step down from his role on the All-Australian selection panel. The axing comes amid Sportsbet's policy change, no longer employing officials from any code. It follows the saga involving AFL umpire Nick Foote and Port's Zach Butters. Adelaide's confirmed skipper Jordan Dawson will play against Richmond on Sunday. He's returned to training after missing the showdown in the wake of a family tragedy. And Panther star Jack Cogger will spend at least a week on the sidelines. He's facing suspension over a high tackle in the side's win over the Sea Eagles on Sunday night. That's the latest in news and sport.
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4: We're looking mostly sunny for the rest of your afternoon here in Townsville. Overnight low of 19 as we head back up to 30 degrees tomorrow. Partly cloudy and then possible showers through Thursday. Should be clearing up through the later parts of Thursday and for the weekend as well, as we head to our first overnight lows of 18 degrees by Saturday here in Townsville.
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0: 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I could basically walk there if I wanted to. I don't want to, though. 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
0: All right, Danielle from Kerwin on the line. Hey, what's going on?
2: My mum's come over from Perth and we're just doing stuff.
0: Hey, you're spending some time together. What's your plans for dinner tonight?
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2: All right.
0: So I'm going to give you the chance to get yourself a large pizza and garlic bread from the wonderful people at Pizza Riviera. All you have to do is give me 3 things within this mystery category within 15 seconds. I'll make it easy and tailored specifically for you, Danielle.
2: Okay, thank you.
0: All right, so within 15 seconds, I'll need you to name me 3 Brisbane Broncos players.
2: Tony Staggs.
0: Yep.
2: The Tony Staggs. Oh, crap.
0: Oh, no.
2: Pate.
0: Yep.
2: Pate. And Walsh.
0: Walsh. Reece Walsh, number 3. That's yours. All right, you've won yourself a large pizza. I know, and I know how much you love the Broncos too, so that couldn't have been an easier question.
2: Yeah.
0: Well, you're just heartbroken over the loss on the weekend, Danielle.
2: Yes, that was it.
0: Anyway, large pizza, garlic bread, all yours, and you enjoy that one, okay?
2: Okay, thank you very much, Nathan.
0: No worries, Danielle. Bye, and say hi to your mum for me.
2: Bye.
0: All right, that's it. Another free pizza at 3 done for today. Stu will be back with you tomorrow, giving away more free pizza at 3. We do it every day here at Power 100. Hoodoo Gurus, Miss Free Love, 69 next.
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3: 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A little bit of stop start, Darren for right outbound through Headley approaching Nathan Street and University Road, both ways for Allendale approaching MacArthur Drive. 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

0: Jonesy and Amanda in next. It's Arvos with Nathan wrapping up for this afternoon on Power 100. While Jonesy and Amanda are on, they're going to play this one from Kings of Leon that was featured in our rock room on Saturday night. And we'll play a song that I believe is off There Is Nothing Left to Lose by the Foo Fighters. I might be wrong on that one. I don't think I'm wrong. This is a call coming up after 4 o'clock into Traffic News and Sport next. I'll talk to you later.
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2: Well, traffic's very light now. Vanta Street Busways to Hermit Park Railway Estate. It was a little bit under speed earlier. Minor days of Sturt Street Busways to the CBD. University Road Busways to Annandale around MacArthur Drive.

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2: Hey there, I'm Jackie Loom. Another hit for mortgage holders. The Reserve Bank has decided to lift interest rates for a third time this year by a quarter of a percent, pushing the cash rate to 4.35%, the highest it's been since the start of last year. Treasurer Jim Chalmers quick to point out the board's statement doesn't blame public spending for rising inflation.
3: We know that Australians are under substantial pressure. We know that the war in the Middle East is making that harder, and that's why we will provide cost of living relief in the form of that fuel tax cut, which is rolling out right now and funded in the budget, and it's also why the budget will be responsible.
2: Meantime, low-income families are finding it increasingly difficult to make ends meet, with almost 90% of parents going without food so their kids can eat. Figures from the Salvo show one-third of their clients can't afford to see a doctor, with 20% admitting their kids have gone without food for a whole day. The PM has confirmed he's been in touch with the Indigenous Australians Minister following the death of Kumanjai Little Baby. The three-year-old was found dead after she went missing from an Alice Springs town camp last month. 47-year-old Jefferson Lewis charged with her murder. He was due to face court via video link today but has been excused. And a cell in the Melbourne jail has been put up for auction. The prison once housed some of Australia's most infamous inmates, including Ned Kelly and Mark Chopper Reed. Cell 120, which measures 2 by 3 metres, is expected to fetch around $90,000.
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2: In sport, the AFL is reportedly set to slap Carlton with a $75,000 fine following a review into the club's decision to play Elijah Hollins while he was having a mental health episode. The 24-year-old was hospitalised just 5 days after the Round 6 game against Collingwood. The fine is believed to be going towards mental health organisation Headspace. And the Sydney Sixers have revealed former Aussie all-rounder James Hopes is their new Big Bash coach. He's inked a 2-year deal. That's the latest in news and sport.
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5: We're looking mostly sunny for the rest of your afternoon here in Townsville. Overnight low of 19 as we head back up to 30 degrees tomorrow. Partly cloudy and then possible showers through Thursday. Should be clearing up through the later parts of Thursday and for the weekend as well as we head to our first overnight lows of 18 degrees by Saturday here in Townsville.
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7: Hello, how are you?
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6: Mm-hmm.
7: It's Time Out Australia has just released the 10 most popular Cadbury chocolate bars for 2025.
6: Is it one of those lists released by Cadbury? 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
7: into what I've just said, 10 most popular Cadbury chocolate bars of last year. So chances are yes.
6: Okay, I'm game.
7: I'm outraged by the one that's come in at number 2. Well, let's start at number 10. A 12 breakaway? What's that?
6: No.
7: How about, do you know what it is, Ryan, a 12 breakaway? No. Number 9, a flake. Why isn't flake number 1?
6: Well, a 12 is a bit like a flake, isn't it?
7: Number 8 is the boost. Number 7.
6: Boost. I got no time for that boost.
7: The Dairy Milk Marvelous Creations, the jelly popping candy. I can see why those are up there on number 7. 6 is the crunchy.
6: Ugh, I love a crunchy.
7: Chalk. That's like eating into a piece of chalk.
6: No, they're good.
7: The texture on your teeth.
6: Crunchy's my go-to.
7: Is it?
6: Yeah.
7: A picnic. That's

0: Hi, I'm Emma Hawkins, proud ambassador of Tour de Horse, the Kids Foundation's biggest fundraiser. 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

0: Jonesy and Amanda across Australia. And the whip poll. The whip poll is a snapshot of the community's opinion on something. It's not like the pub test. The pub test is a snapshot of the opinion of people at the pub.
1: This is just a snapshot of where you are right now.
0: Mm-hmm. Today, did you know, honk if you like any given subject. Jemai Wright's been going through the various incarnations. Jemai
1: Wright. Well, there's a honk if you love Jonesy and Amanda. That's a sticker we have.
0: That's one.
2: I found this one. I thought it was funny. Honk if you hate noise pollution.
1: Oh, yep. That's good.
2: Yeah. Honk if you're Jesus.
0: Oh, that.
2: Honk if you hate Jesus.
1: Oh.
2: Another one. And I like this too. Pretend to honk if you like mimes.
0: Okay.
1: See, that's a clever one, honk if you hate Jesus, because no one's going to honk. That's what we've discovered is these are ironic. This is apparently the very beginnings of this in the 70s and the 80s. These stickers are ironic to stop people honking at you.
0: So the joke is on us is what you're saying.
1: That's right. So when you honk if you like pizza, we think if you're honking at me, it means you love pizza, not because my driving's bad.
0: Yeah. Because you have no stickers, but you get the honking.
1: People don't honk me. They don't honk me.
0: Anyway, I didn't know this. Did you know this?
1: Did you know this, Greg?
3: Yeah, I sure did, yes.
1: Did you?
0: You did.
3: Yep. Of course, I walk the streets quite constantly. Okay. I can see cars with stuff on their back of their people with stuff on the back of their cars. Yes, I did.
1: Okay, thank you, Greg.
0: Mary's with us.
1: Did you know this, Mary, or are we the idiots?
4: Well, I always thought it was tongue in cheek as well.
0: So you knew it as well.
1: You knew that it was taking the mickey out of people who honk, not the honky.
4: That's what I always thought.
1: Okay.
0: So it's the honky.
1: We've been idiots, Brendan.
0: Bob has joined
1: Hello,
0: us.
1: Hello, Bob. Did you know this, or is it just Jonesy and I that have no idea?
5: No, I knew it, Amanda, and congratulations on the afternoon show. Really enjoying it, although I miss you in the morning.
1: Oh, Bob, thank you, but I'm glad you've joined us on the Fruited Plains. But you're calling us idiots.
0: Yeah, we're Johnny Dumbo.
1: How did everyone know this but us?
0: Bob, thank you. Bob's still with us.
5: Sorry, I just wanted to add, was that I believe it's illegal to honk a car horn except in an emergency.
0: And that is true.
5: They call it an emergency horn. You can get booked.
0: Yeah, that's true.
1: I'm going to get a sticker that says honk if it's an emergency.
0: I was watching RBT one night and this guy, I was driving past the RBT and his mate leaned over and went me, me, me, me, me at the cops and the cops pulled him up and fined him.
1: Sober but foolish.
0: Susan has joined us.
1: Did you know this, Susan?
6: No, not at all. I just thought it was a fine. Okay. Just a fine. Something to say.
0: Okay, but Susan, you're one of us.
1: Yeah.
0: Thank you. And we'll wrap it up with Kelly.
1: Kelly, did you know that this was an irony?
7: Yes, I did, guys. And yes, it's a dangerous thing too. People shouldn't be honking unless it's an emergency.
1: That's right.
0: Or you're driving by an Amanda. And she's just gone all over the road.
1: That is so not true.
0: So, we're Johnny Dumbos.
1: We are indeed. Okay, well, we live and learn.
0: Which is scary because all these people listen to us.
1: Coming up the next half hour, we are going to be putting on our tin hats for Tin Hat Tuesday.
0: Yes.
1: And Emma Gillespie, it's an interesting story. It sounds like something the conspiracy theorists would love, but this is something that's happened to scientists in the States and it's a little bit scary.
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26: Still quite busy on Sturt Street, both ways through the CBD, Wilcox Street, outbound through Garber, between Duckworth Street and Mather Street, and also between

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1: Hey there, I'm Jackie Lim. The boss of the Reserve Bank has defended today's interest rate hike, the third in a row. The RBA increased the cash rate by 25 basis points to 4.35%, blaming high inflation. Governor Michelle Bullock says inflation would only get worse if they didn't act.
2: If left unchecked, higher costs get embedded into price and wage setting decisions. These second round effects could lead to even higher and persistent inflation.
1: The two marine rescue volunteers and the sailor who died off the New South Wales north coast have been identified. 74-year-old Bill Ewan and 62-year-old Frank Petch died when their boat capsized while attempting to assist a struggling yacht. The sailor of the yacht has been identified as 54-year-old Matthew Clayton, his body later washing up on shore after his vessel sank. Australian author Craig Silvey has pleaded guilty to child exploitation charges, the Jasper Jones writer admitting to possessing and distributing child exploitation material. Fresh flight disruptions amid drone attacks in the Middle East. An oil terminal with links to Australia has been hit in the UAE, injuring three people. Some flights bound for Dubai have been diverted, while hundreds of others have been cancelled. We're being urged to dig deep, with the Salvation Army launching their Red Shield appeal today. Research from the Salvos shows almost 90% of people who use their services go without food so their kids can eat. And an Aussie actor has welcomed another baby, Rebel Wilson announcing the safe arrival of a second daughter. Her partner Ramona gave birth to Rose Estelle yesterday.
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1: In sport, Carlton is said to be slapped with a massive $75,000 fine over its handling of the Elijah Hollands situation, which saw him continue playing while clearly suffering from a mental health episode. AFL boss Andrew Dillon says Hollands should not have been left on the field for as long as he was.
3: Having reviewed Carlton's report and conducted further inquiries, we found that there were sufficient visual cues, performance data during the match, and an understanding of Elijah's individual circumstances to indicate that he should have been removed from play earlier.
1: That's the latest in news and sport.
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4: We're looking mostly sunny for the rest of your afternoon here in Townsville. Overnight low of 19 as we head back up to 30 degrees tomorrow. Partly cloudy and then possible showers through Thursday. Should be clearing up through the later parts of Thursday and for the weekend as well, as we head to our first overnight lows of 18 degrees by Saturday here in Townsville.
5: I'm looking at your outfit today and it's like a rapper's tracksuit.
6: It's pinstripe pants and sort of a matching pinstripe. It's not a tracksuit. It's like a bomber jacket. I do think maybe I look a little bit like a manager from Oasis.
5: The band Oasis.
6: What do you think?
5: Yeah, you need a bucket hat.
6: Maybe.
5: Because I've got a stack of bucket hats here.
6: Oh, are you stealing these from the prize cupboard?
5: No, they just got heaps of them. They're very good when you're out.
6: I'll put one on and then I'll do a deal for the Gallagher brothers.
5: The Gallaghers.
6: I didn't say Gallaghers. I know how to say them.
5: Okay. Yeah, you look...
6: First a tin hat, now this.
5: Yeah, mad for it.
6: You know what I think I'm going to do for Melbourne Cup? I'm going to make us all very elaborate tin hats because it's on a Tuesday.
5: Yeah.
6: Why are you looking at me like that?
5: Because you look mentally bereft.
6: A mentally bearer.
5: Speaking about the outfits today, Jim Y. Rye is wearing a jumper and I wouldn't have thought Ryan is this sort of guy.
7: Why?
5: But on the back it says his name.
6: It's not a jumper. His mum hasn't knitted his name into it. It's a sloppy joe.
5: But it says Ryan.
7: Yeah, it's like it's a show jumper.
6: Like a horse.
7: No, like a theatre show jumper. So if you're part of a cast, often what they will do is organise jumpers for everyone in the show. And you put your name on it.
6: I like that it's a show jumper and you're off to the Grand National.
5: Yeah, I just don't know about

0: It's Jonesy and Amanda driving you home with Jam Nation. M. Gillespie from the Daily Oz is here, and not talking about Blake Lively and Justin Baldoni. It ends with us. The lawsuit has been settled. I'm so tired of it. I don't care. I'm glad it's over.
1: We're never going to speak about it ever again.
2: And also, thank the Lord. Em, it's intriguing that we're not talking today about Met Gala and all the outfits. I know that Jeff Bezos and his wife are behind the Met Gala this year. A lot of people are saying, I'm over it. And when I see all those big punsy clothes, I think I'm over it too.
0: Yeah.
1: Yeah, we hate those rich people and their cool outfits and their yummy dinner and their nice museum exhibition.
2: They all deserve a big show-off.
0: Yeah, well, what about the little kid with the house on his head? Which kid was that? What's his name?
2: Will Smith's son.
1: Will Smith's in Australia can't even afford a house.
0: Will Smith's got a house. What's his kid? What's a kid's name?
2: Jaden.
0: Little kid with a house on his head.
2: I don't care, Brendan.
0: Oh, I don't care either. I just, you know, I wonder if he's doing now. Anyway.
1: Well, I'm glad we're fired up today because, Amanda, this is a very you story, I think, that we're going to chat about.
2: Please.
1: I'm honoured, first of all, to be brought into the Tin Hat Society for this conversation.
0: THT.
1: Because I've got a good one for you. Around 11 US scientists have died or disappeared. They were all working on space and nuclear research. It sparked this huge conspiracy. And now even a federal probe and comments from Donald Trump himself. Let me walk you through it.
2: Please.
1: There's about 11 of them that have been connected to sensitive U.S. nuclear aerospace research, worked across various U.S. government agencies, including NASA. And in recent years, they have died or disappeared under a whole spate of circumstances. Their cases really vary widely. There are unsolved homicides. Some are missing persons cases with no signs of foul play. At least two of the families have cited medical conditions to explain the deaths. But nevertheless, it's created this huge conspiracy. There are cases that include nuclear physicists who were fatally shot, retired Air Force general who's missing from his home, an aerospace engineer who vanished during a hike. And authorities have not officially established any links between the cases. It must be said, and I must say that in bold and underlined, there are no official links, but the FBI is looking into if there are any connections. And a committee in Congress led by the Republicans, it will shock you to hear, has launched an investigation asking for NASA, the Department of Energy, Defense, FBI, all to give their own briefings over. And Republican lawmakers said if these reports are accurate, or the reason that they're probing these reports is because the deaths and disappearances, quote, may represent a grave threat to U.S. national security and to U.S. personnel with access to scientific secrets.
2: Wow. It's quite extraordinary. But haven't the Chinese lost a whole lot of scientists too?
1: Well, I think in China they lose anyone who says anything about the Chinese Communist Party.
2: And in Russia, anyone that goes near a big window, watch out.
0: Be storm if you're
2: It's interesting you say this is conspiracy theorist material because so many journalistic publications are also writing about this stuff.
1: All these massive global and American outlets are reporting on this string of cases, and I think that speaks to the interest that this story has really garnered. But it did start on YouTube. It was a kind of fringe movement from a couple of crazy people shouting on the internet. But as more and more deaths within this scientific community have been recorded, the story has really continued to take on a life of its own.
0: Wow. This is the times we're living. Remember the good old days, Blake Lively and Justin Baldoni suing each other?
2: Oh, and the Met Gala where we just look at all the great costumes.
0: Just that little kid, little what was his name? Little Jaden. Little Jaden.
1: Jaden Smith, your favourite guy.
0: With a head for a house. A house for a head. Anyway.
2: We miss those days.
0: We miss those days. Thank you, Em.
1: Thanks, guys.
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6: Local supermarkets say they're ready to keep North Queenslanders supplied during cyclone season, investing in extra storage space here in Townsville. Three people have been arrested and charged with weapons offences from a property in Burdekin.
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17: Hi, I'm Rana Hussein. The first ever AFLW preseason draft was held last night. Lily Quigley was picked up by the Gold Coast with the number one pick. In total, 11 players were drafted. In tennis, the Italian Open gets underway today in Rome with a couple of Aussies in action in the first round. Talia Gibson takes to the court tonight while Daria Kasatkina begins her campaign tomorrow. And celebrations continue for Steph Gilmore after her remarkable victory at the Gold Coast Pro Surfing event. The 38-year-old upsetting world number one won Luana Silva in yesterday's final.
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19: Oh, Father, tell.

0: It's Jonesy the man driving you home. Yes, I'm going to put my hat on.
1: Put your hat on.
0: I'll just say something. There was a conspiracy about Scorpion's Wind of Change.
1: I listened to a whole podcast about that. So the conspiracy theory around that is that the song was written by the CIA.
0: For what?
1: As a reason to break up the Cold War in Russia, because it's a song about peace, and it was seen as a subversive kind of way of getting the youth in Russia to rise up.
0: Okay.
1: Having said that, I'm just doing some reading here. The theory is deemed entertaining but untrue by the band's lead singer, Klaus Meine. Of course, that's so Klaus.
0: So Klaus, him and his leather pants.
1: So Klaus.
0: We are into Tin Hat Tuesday.
2: Do you believe in that the world is flat? I don't know, eh?
0: We just had Rob on the line. Rob is a regular contributor to Tin Hat Tuesday, and we love his work. Last week we had JFK blown away. What else do we have to say? This week it was about the... we'll just play what happened.
3: Michael Collins was known as Frank Morris. Armstrong was known as Clarence Anglin, and Buzz Aldrin was John Anglin.
1: And why did they change their names, Rob?
3: Because they are the Alcatraz escapees.
1: So, Rob, they escaped from Alcatraz to become astronauts?
3: They were given a pardon if they would join in and comply.
1: But what about all the training for years they would have had to do?
3: To do what? To go where?
1: That's when the penny dropped for us. And I find that, you know, I find it offensive because, yes, I'm a science nerd.
0: You are.
1: And also the bravery of those early science, early space explorers.
0: I'll keep it any other day, but not Tin Hat Tuesday.
1: Tin Hat Tuesday, we say thank you, Rob, for calling.
0: To us, it's just a big soundstage. Greg has joined us.
1: Hello, Greg. What's your conspiracy theory?
4: G'day, Amanda, and g'day, Brendan. I won't call you Jonesy because that was the cat's name in Alien.
0: That's very true. Good. That's true. One
1: no
0: time,
1: one's going back to save
0: I was
1: him.
0: Coming back from the pub one night, and the lady was yelling out, "Jonesy, Jonesy!" And I thought, "Oh, here we go." And she was actually
1: stop licking yourself.
0: She was actually yelling out to her cat. Back to you, Greg.
4: Here we go. We, the universe, and us are all composed of atoms.
1: Yes.
0: Yep.
4: There is belief that some people can go through solid objects like walls and stuff. There was this military, project that soldiers were taught to run headlong at brick walls because they thought that they could go past through the walls because they were all atoms.
0: Oh, like in Harry Potter when they're at the train station.
1: But no one's doing it in real life, are they, Greg?
4: Say again?
1: No one's running through walls in real life, are they?
4: Well, not that I'm aware of, no.
0: Have you tried it, Greg?
4: No, I have my own ways of killing myself.
1: But, Greg, you're saying that they're atoms, so we should be able to run through them.
4: Well, like, in Tibetan Buddhism, these monks can do strange things.
0: Mm-hmm.
4: Like the Shaolin monks in China, they do somersaults where they land on their skull, and they just do that as part of their training. Right. So who's to say what is real and what can be discerned from things like quantum mechanics and stuff like that?
0: Yep.
1: See, the maths may work on paper, but if you could go through rocks and things, I'd be on the set of Outlander right now going back to the 16th
0: rock,
1: century
0: Greg.
1: For Sam Heughan.
0: Thank you, Greg. Kate has joined us.
1: Hello,
0: Kate. You're the last one for
1: I'm just getting my Panadols out because I'm getting a headache.
0: Yes, so the alpha.
5: Oh, dear.
0: Come on, Kate.
5: Well, I have heard that Finland is not a real country. It is not land. It is open waters and an ocean, and it's owned by the Japanese, and that's where they do all their fishing for the beautiful sashimi and all of that extra fish that they have in their diet.
0: So there's no Finland?
5: No Finland. Now, I find it very...
1: Sorry, we've interrupted
0: just that
1: you.
0: Bed in
5: no,
0: there,
5: I find it very interesting. I don't want to interrupt that excellent, you know,
1: of
5: music.
1: Course.
5: But fish have fins.
0: Yeah, so you're saying Finland.
1: But what about the people
5: Finland.
1: That live there,
0: yeah,
1: but about tourists who've been there?
0: Björk.
5: Yes, it is a mystery, but this is what I've heard.
0: Kate, thank you.
1: Kate.
0: Thank you. Can we do it? Just do the thing again, right?
1: Thank you.
0: Until next Tuesday, thank you.
1: Well, we'll be back again next Tuesday. Please, give us your theories.
0: We would love to hear from you. Coming up, Instagram is on the way. Your chance to win $2,000 on gold. Jonesy and Amanda driving you home.
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2: 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This is your news now.
4: Hey there, I'm Jackie Loom. The boss of the Reserve Bank has warned inflation is likely to remain higher for longer, raising the risk of more interest rate hikes. It comes after the RBA increased the cash rate by 25 basis points to 4.35%, the third hike in a row. Governor Michelle Bullock says they need to do everything in their power to bring inflation under control.
5: I understand this is a really difficult time for households who are already facing higher fuel prices and other cost of living pressures, but we must get on top of inflation now so that it doesn't get away from us.
4: The PM's remaining tight-lipped on the possibility of earned income offsets in next week's federal budget. There are reports offsets of $200 to $300 are being considered for all workers, but Anthony Albanese says there's been a lot of talk.
6: Voters can expect that there'll be a budget that's consistent with Labor values. I've said consistently that the two themes that characterise my government are no one left behind and no one held back.
4: Aussie author Craig Silvey has pleaded guilty to possessing and distributing child exploitation material. The 43-year-old is best known for his book Jasper Jones. The marine rescue community is in mourning following the deaths of three people in a boating accident off the New South Wales north coast. Two rescuers among those killed after their vessel flipped while on its way to help a struggling yacht. And Blake Lively returned to the Met Gala for the first time since 2022. The actress's appearance came on the same day it was announced she had reached a settlement with her It Ends With Us co-star Justin Baldoni in their legal battle.
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4: In sport, Carlton is said to be slapped with a massive $75,000 fine over its handling of the Elijah Holland situation, which saw him continue playing while clearly suffering from a mental health episode. Hollands was hospitalised in the days after the match, while a major investigation has since got underway to figure out what went wrong. And in the NBL, word is Melbourne United is set to part ways with coach Dean Vigerman. He's been with them for 9 years and contracted until 2028, but is looking to leave early to take up a role in Japan. That's the latest in news and sport.
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8: We're looking mostly sunny for the rest of your afternoon here in Townsville. Overnight low of 19 as we head back up to 30 degrees tomorrow. Partly cloudy and then possible showers through Thursday. Should be clearing up through the later parts of Thursday and for the weekend as well, as we head to our first overnight lows of 18 degrees by Saturday here in Townsville.
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22: 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Good friends of the show are Mick Malloy and Glenn Robbins, and a

0: Angie Demand are driving you home. Celebrity intervention last night. It's a great new show. It's hosted by Mick Molloy and Glenn Robbins. The boys grab a celebrity off the streets that needs an intervention and let people in their life tell them how it is. Mm-hmm. You
1: tell them how it is.
0: Got the ball rolling last night with Dr. Chris Brown.
1: Yeah.
0: Your former living room co-host.
1: Yeah.
2: Someone who loves you a lot, not here in person, but wanted to leave this message for you, is your good friend Amanda Keller.
3: My dear friend Chris, and we are good friends, great friends. Well, not enough for me to be there tonight, but, you know, pottery class. But there is something I do need to tell you. You have to stop taking your shirt off. No one is asking you to do this. It's really not necessary. Anyway, look, I better go. There's a little pot over there with my name on it.
2: There it is. Thank you, Amanda.
0: And in watching the show, Brownie takes his shirt off a lot.
1: He does. It used to be in his contract. I used to insist that it was, but then I think, come on, Chris.
0: But in his opening scenes there, when he first started with Dr. Harry's practice as the junior vet, it's got him in the pool and he emerges from the pool and
1: like
0: he does
1: the Bachelor.
0: The He-Man. Yeah, the Bachelor. And you remember that when I was involved with the Bachelor, not as the Bachelor, but as the host, but that's a long story for another time. And they said to me, the most important thing about the show with the Bachelor is how they get out of the pool. And I said, what do you mean? They said, they put two arms down and they pull themselves out of the pool in one fluid motion.
1: Staggering out of the steps doesn't do it.
0: You can't get up there with your bum and
1: floundering off the lilo.
0: Bum hanging out everywhere. So it was interesting. And I was just thinking, because Denise Scott was on the show as well. She's another friend of the show. But I thought she was having a go at you.
1: Me?
0: About
1: what?
0: Your
1: what
0: fashion
1: you
0: sense. Well, it's an outfit that you wear quite regularly. Not an outfit, but a style.
1: Yeah.
0: Well, you like the French tuck.
1: Yes.
0: Which is where you've got your shirt.
1: Half of it's tucked in and half of it isn't.
0: And
1: why?
0: When I see you at work with that, what do I usually say? I go, well, what's going on here?
1: Yeah. But the reason I like it is because you can... You tuck a little bit of it in so it gives you some height, so you look a bit longer, but it covers your bum. That's why you're not tucking a shirt in so your bum's hanging out.
0: Denise had this to say.
4: Half-tucked shirts.
2: What?
4: Cord.
2: Someone had to say it.
4: Stylists say it makes you look relaxed and carefree. Well, it doesn't. It makes you look indecisive and stupid.
1: I don't think she was having a go at me because just said she was.
0: No.
1: A lot of people wear.
0: Be careful if you're on that show.
1: A lot of people wear the French tuck.
0: I've often wondered what would happen if I indeed ended up getting on some sort of roast show. And I remember last time. Do you remember the last time I said about when Shane Jacobson was doing the Paul Hogan roast?
1: Yeah, I had...
0: And the John Cleese roast?
1: I'm not a fan of the roast.
0: Are you sure? Because it's what you said on this very show. Celebrity roasts. Do you like them?
1: No, it's mean.
0: It's mean.
1: Australians aren't like that. We're casually mean. We're not nastily mean to our heroes.
0: If I was on a celebrity roast as the subject, you would come on and say, well, he's fantastic.
1: I'd say as celebrity roasts go, he's got the smallest meat and potato in the biz. I'd probably start with that. I say, actually, he's full vegan down there.
0: Okay.
1: Maybe I should do a roast.
0: Maybe you should. You know?
1: All right, I'll give you a wide berth.
0: Thank you, friend. Instagram is on the way, and also these are the people in your neighbourhood.
1: Oh, I've come across someone who's just, you know, you look at these people and you think, let's look into their lives because they're pretty unusual.
0: It's Jonesy and Amanda driving you home. Please welcome
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0: Yep, yeah, 10 questions, 60 seconds on the clock. You could pass if you don't know an answer. We'll come back to that question if time permits. Get all the questions right, $1,000.
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6: Shers.
0: Shers, because girls here have written your name as C-H-E-R-S. Is that how you spell
6: it? That's it.
0: That's how you spell it.
5: Is it short for something?
6: Yeah, Shers Lee.
0: Shesley.
5: Shesley.
0: Shesley.
6: Yeah.
0: It sounds it sounds very Texan.
6: Oh, no, totally way out. From Mauritius.
0: A Mauritius.
5: How lovely.
0: I love Mauritius. Yeah. What goes on in Mauritius?
6: Oh, what goes on in Mauritius stays in Mauritius, right?
5: I like we'll let you get away with it, Shes.
0: Okay, Shes. Well, Amanda's got a bunch of questions ready for you.
5: We've got 10 questions. We've got 60 seconds. Please say pass if you're not sure. We might have time to come back, okay?
6: Sounds good.
5: Let's do it for Mauritius, Shes. Here we go. Question one. What's 2 + 2?
6: 4.
5: Question two. Red and white combined make what colour?
6: Red and white. Orange.
5: Oh no.
0: Shes.
5: Red and white make pink.
6: Sorry.
5: The colour of the bougainvillea in Mauritius.
0: Oh, man.
5: Oh, Shes, I'm sorry.
0: Oh, you know,
6: see, I passed primary school.
0: Yeah. How did you go in colour wheels? At least we had Mauritius.
6: Yeah, that's it. Shes. Sorry.
5: Thank you, Shes. Okay. Play again sometime. Thank you.
0: If you would like to register, you can do it. JonesyandAmanda.com.au. Instagram. Back again tomorrow. It's Jonesy and Amanda driving you home.
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10: Welcome to the Christian O'Connell Show. On today's show, then, it's Tuesday. We're always looking for your signs you're an adult. What are the signs you're an adult? And yesterday, something happened to me. It was a very bad time for a power cut. But I'm thinking, this, you must have stories about when it really is genuinely a bad time for a power cut. If you've got a story like that, we'd love to hear it today. Text me yours, 0475 031043. It's the Christian O'Connell Show. Thank you very much for joining us. Coming up next, signs you're an adult.

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1: Lot of reaction to Patsy talking about the joy. And actually, I think in a piece, you get having a peg bag. So the pegs don't just drop to the floor. You start standing on them and those precious pegs break in two. And a broken peg is no good to anyone. They're not holding your jocks, your socks and stuff like that, and your sheets and your pillowcases and your T-shirts and all the rest of it in place. I'm thinking now, just a quick Google, we could get our own branded peg bags.
2: Oh, love it. Okay.
1: That is functional. Team, let's get our Christian O'Connell show peg bags.
3: I love it.
1: Every time they're pegging, putting out their clothes, they're going to think of the show, and it is going to make them feel good. Enough.
3: That's not functional.
1: Enough. Natalie, Christian, Simon's, I'm an adult. I get way too excited when Woolies release a new shopping bag that has these things that keeps it open when you're packing your groceries.
2: What?
1: You know, you get that flaccid bag.
3: Yes, yeah.
1: You know, and you're trying to put it in and it just won't Faulty stay open. Yes. Someone's invented some kind of internal structural integrity. Pillars or something. Functionality again. It's all come back today. Christian even brought one for my best friend who squealed with excitement when I showed her mine and said, I got you one.
2: I wonder if they're the ones, I've seen the ones really fancy and they sit in their shopping trolley and they've got like four or five compartments.
1: Oh,
2: so you might
1: yeah,
2: put
1: I've
2: like frozen stuff. And I think, where do you get those?
1: Yeah, because then I guess when you get home, you've got it already sorted. This goes in the salad drawer. Otherwise, do what I do. You just chuck it with a spare space.
2: Everywhere.
1: So, why have you put the avocado top left? It's in the fridge. The avocado doesn't care that it's somehow been separated from the bok choy.
3: I got a photo.
1: We don't have bok choy, by the way, but I'm just struggling from the reference. From the broccoli spears. Lebanese cucumbers. Say what you want about Lebanon, but they smash the cucumbers, don't they?
3: They bloody love it.
1: World's number one. Blimey. Maybe that's a retro price this Friday.
3: Lebanese cucumber 500.
1: Christian Sinemanaldo started to like documentaries recently. Over the weekend, my Friday night was about 2 hour history of the Orient Express.
2: Oh wow.
1: Craig, I want to know, what did you find out? Tell us about the Orient Express. Christian, peak adulting. I'm happy to come into the studio and challenge any of you. You won't be able to beat me. I reckon I could hold more pegs in one hand than any other listener. It's on. Bloody hell, this guy can. He reckons he can do 13.
2: Wow.
1: That's a big hand.
3: That is.
1: 13. What do you reckon you could do?
3: Oh, I reckon 8.
1: Eight?
2: Yeah.
1: We got petite hands. 8.
3: I think 8.
1: Let's bring in some pegs tomorrow and see what we can do. We're up for this challenge.
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10: Good morning.
8: Good morning, Alex.
11: Good morning.
8: Two strange things have happened to me because of the uniqueness of what this is that I do for a living. First one, I get an email yesterday from a lady who doesn't listen to the show, but she said, I teach astrology. I'm an astrologer. And a couple of the students in the class, they can bring famous people's star charts, their date of birth, to the class. And we want the class to analyze this person. She sent me the 11-minute video of them analyzing me.
9: Oh, wow.
10: I would love to see.
8: Secretive man? Many serial killers have some of these traits. How am I meant to be with this? I watched it. I didn't even know why I watched it. You know, you just thought, I've got to see this now.
9: Oh,
8: looking
9: this.
8: At my star chart, she's saying everything. It's interesting. The teacher emailed me going, I don't listen to show, but I've sort of started listening after doing your chart and researching what's happening in your life at the moment. And in radio, everything is playing out as predicted in your chart.
9: Wow.
8: It was actually spot on, just about what's happened this year around us in radio and the rest of this year as well.
10: What is your star sign?
8: Aries. But she's something called a solar astrologer. I don't know how that differs from just being a traditional astrologer. I don't know whether all solar ones are, but I don't know what a solar astrologer is. But it was just odd watching a 12-minute video of a class and there's a photo of me they've got as they're talking about my star sign, my family, how I hate to conform, how I could sell snow to the Eskimos. The other strange thing is we had a local election on Saturday, so we went to vote. It's a great thing here where you have to in Australia. More countries should do this. It's not in the UK, and they're getting low attendance rate, obviously. I think it's a great thing here that you really are made to go and do it. Mm. It's an incredible right that we all have. You know, in certain countries, they don't have the right, they don't get to vote. So it's an incredible thing to do. So I thought, I'm going to go in, bang, 8 a.m., get there early. So I get there early. And what's unique about voting Australia compared to the UK? You're not allowed any of the hustlers within, I think it's about a kilometre of the actual voting booths.
10: With the flyers.
8: Yeah, not allowed any of that. Okay. You're not allowed any. They have to respect. It's almost like it's sovereign territory the debating and everything is up now. Now it's independent. It's up to you. Mm-hmm. You're going to make up your own mind. Of course, here, it's like being at the Super Bowl and they're all running defense. You've got to dodge them, sidestep, then there's another one. They've all got their kind of Wiggles t-shirts on yes. of their various parties and stuff like this. Anyway, one of the parties had what I can only describe as they'd up their game this year.
10: Okay.
8: Where they just didn't just have the t-shirt. I'm talking about One Nation, right? So they've got the orange t-shirt, obviously on brand with her hair color. But they also had all of them who were doing the hustings for their party for One Nation. They were incredibly polite. Everyone there, they had a cowboy hat. Oh, all of them were wearing cowboy hats.
10: Right.
8: All of them. And that's my wife and I walked past. I went, g'day. I said, these other parties need to up their game. Where are their hats yeah. or a mascot? They need a giant foam finger. I don't know what it is.
2: It's a bowler
8: but
2: hat.
8: They need now, you know, they got cowboy hats. Yeah. They're standing out. A tip of the hat. Howdy, sir, madam.
10: No wonder they're surging in the polls. This is the cowboy hat.
8: It's the hat tip. Yeah. Oh. I didn't have a hat to tip back out of politeness, but I felt an imaginary hat tip. Other parties, they've got to step up. Anyway, representing one of the other parties was one of our listeners. Now, bearing in mind, it's 8 o'clock, okay? It's 8 o'clock. You know, on a Saturday morning, you don't really know who you are.
10: Yeah.
8: You know, you haven't quite put your emotional makeup and armor together. It's 8 a.m. She goes to me, oh, Christian, hi, how's the radio show going? Going very well. She goes, I came to do the pizza thing with you guys. You remember Sinister?
10: Yes, yeah, yeah.
8: Oh, yeah. How's it going? Then I swear to God, she says this really loudly to me. She goes, how's the show going?
9: Oh.
8: It's 8 a.m.
9: You're getting echoed.

0: in Melbourne. We're growing in Sydney. It's going very well. It's the early days, first couple of months and all that. Actually went great, great, great. As I walked in, I was like, imagine if the answer, it's not going very well, actually. And I just started to cry. There was only one or two ways that was going to go. Who asked someone such a heavily loaded question with a high risk drop-off on the other one? Actually, I'm really struggling at the moment. I'm not now going to vote for your party because of that line of inquiry.
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0: Christian O'Connell Show. How was your weekend? Tell us about it in three words. Christian, my three-day weekend, a new beginning. Tony and I have set a date.
1: Ooh.
0: I don't know who Tony is. But it doesn't matter. We know a Tony. They're happy. Tony and Tony have set a date. I'm moving to him from the city to the country on the 3rd of July. Date for diary, guys. Put it in now. We have been a long-distance relationship for 2 months, but when you know, you know.
2: Wait,
0: this is exciting.
2: Just 2 months.
0: Hey, don't say that. Sometimes you know.
1: Sometimes you just know.
2: I know. Yeah. I'm impressed.
0: Tanya knows. Tony knows.
2: Wow, yeah. Good on them.
0: Yeah, congratulations. Christian Taupatsy, consider Starlink. We got a couple of months ago off the problematic system. Works very well for us now. Okay. That's from Debbie. Flooded laundry room. Christian, awful weekend. Flooded laundry room, nightmare. Rio, what is yours? How was your first ever drive-in?
2: We love the drive-in. We went on Friday night, our first ever drive-in, to see Project Hail Mary, which was awesome,
0: as you guys said.
2: But what an incredible... I'm so jealous I didn't grow up in a time where drive-ins were a thing, because it was the best experience.
0: So I've never been through one. So what was it like? I've never had one. We don't have them in the UK.
2: Oh, right.
0: Through driving rain.
1: It's in a fog.
0: Everything is like a Stephen King horror movie, even if you're watching Grease.
2: Well, the one near our place, has been there since 1965.
0: Yeah, so none of them are really old.
2: It's ancient. And it actually felt like we'd driven into the set of Stranger Things or something like that.
0: Different time. And just the headlights making it quite mysterious.
2: Yes, it had a beautiful fog. You drive in essentially a giant, giant car park. There's three different screens and you tune your radio in and you can hear the movie playing.
0: So how does it work? Because some modern cars, the engine will cut off after a while when it's idling to save fuel and you have to restart it. Was there a lot of that?
2: Yes, we had to turn our car off and on probably about 8 or 10 times.
0: Yes.
2: But luckily, our car didn't break down. Unlike, there were no less than 5 cars throughout the movie. That there's a dedicated guy in a ute with jumper cables, yeah. And he comes around.
0: Of course he's in a ute.
2: Yes, yeah.
0: I love that. That's so Australian.
1: Hang on, but you didn't leave it on, did you?
2: No, we left it off.
0: The first click.
2: Then the first click.
0: Yeah.
1: Yeah.
2: But so he had to come around. He was jump-starting people throughout the whole movie. There was a couple. I think they were on some sort of date, maybe two.
0: Might have been Tony and Tanya.
2: It might have been after
0: When you know, you know, right?
2: Well, they definitely knew, because I think during the loud parts of the movie, they were all good. But then as soon as, you know, the explosion stopped and it was suddenly quiet, it was very clear that the people in the ute were on a date.
0: Oh. No way.
2: not fully on a date, but there was...
1: Oh.
0: Well, years ago, people used to go to cinemas to make out because they couldn't do it at home.
2: No. I think that's what this situation
0: was. Right, okay. Very strict parents.
2: Yes, very strict parents.
0: But both of them are in their 40s.
2: No, I don't.
1: We had a couple of dates at the drive-in, and the Love God's car, he had an old car that was like a bench seat, the front seat.
0: And what were you watching, the new Buster Keaton movie?
1: No, I can't remember what we saw at the
0: Chaplin's drive-in. Chaplin's got a new one out.
1: No, but it was so much fun, especially in the summer. It was great.
0: Yeah, I'd love to go to one. We should do one.
1: We should.
0: Like a breakfast show one. Pick a movie, not Grease. Someone said, Christian, if you think Grease has aged badly, the second one is even worse.
1: It's a terrible movie.
0: They watched over the weekend.
1: Yeah.
0: Michelle Pfeiffer is riding a stepladder while singing Cool Rider.
1: It was not a good sequel.
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Christian O'Connell's show. Getting a lot of messages this morning. So after Rio said he went through his first driving experience and he saw Project Hail Mary, which we've all been banging on about the last couple of weeks. I cannot recommend any other thing you can do right now in your lives that is the perfect tonic for the times we're living there, the watching that movie. It's what cinema storytelling is made for. It will make you feel good. It makes you feel optimistic about people as well. All right, on the show right now. We're in this situation because of me, once more. A couple of weeks ago, we were asking you about what do you think fancy was when you were a kid? What do you used to think fancy was? And the word that kept coming was the V word, Viennetta. And so I decided to get a load of Viennettas to give away, because when people talk about Viennetta, it was something which was desirable and very exclusive. It was either for a special occasion, like a birthday. You couldn't even presume it would be every single birthday. And so I thought, wouldn't it be nice to give away Viennettas to as many people as possible, something that you couldn't get freely when you were a kid. So we gave away 50 Viennettas 2 weeks ago on a Friday, and it was huge. We had all kinds of stories about why people wanted a Viennetta. And then we thought we should keep this going every Friday and have a retro prize. We had 50 litres of cordial to give to you Friday. I want

0: This was the number one thing you suggested last Monday on the show when we said what should be the retro fries. Cordial won. It's a clear winner. So we went out and got 50 litres of cordial. Now, because the producers on this show... people that identify as producers on this show, they forgot to tell me throughout the show Friday we had 50 litres. And suddenly we realised, I realised, wait, we got 50 litres away. Last hour of the show, we started to give some away. We couldn't give all of it away because it's 50 litres. It's a lot. We have 37 litres of cordial to give away this morning. Which is, Katie, you've got the stats that matter right now.
1: So we've got 37 one-litre bottles. If you break that down with a 1-to-4 ratio, that gives us 185 litres of cordial drink.
0: Yeah, because
1: water.
0: Of the mix. You don't
2: one
0: just...
2: to four, that's a very strong
0: yeah,
2: mix.
0: Yeah, I would say surely the ratio I grew up with is like 1 to 16. No, I'm not even joking, like
3: one
0: real.
3: 1
0: to 4? 1 to 4? That's like a triple shot.
1: Well, that's making another whole bottle of cordial.
0: I reckon
1: so
0: it was what, 1 to 8,
3: yeah,
0: but 1 to 16 for me.
3: Yeah.
1: Anyway, that broke
0: it
1: down.
0: It was almost like a homeopathetic sort of drop in there. Well, more like a pipette full in one glass.
3: Yeah. 1 to 4 would send you off the wall.
0: Statmates has gone quiet over there. What's
1: no,
0: up, Statmate?
1: I'm just trying to do good.
0: All I saw was just like staring into space. I was trying to sort of say, you're on air. What's happened, mate? Stats good.
1: Terrible. It means like I'm going to take a quarter of them and break them down with another litre of water in them.
3: Yeah, we know what 1 to 4 means.
0: You had the Apple update pinwheel for that.
1: That's a normal amount of concentration.
0: No, I reckon it's an eighth.
1: Okay, well, if we're going to double everything, then just give me a couple of seconds.
0: No, we will. Yeah, no, we'll give you a couple of those maths. Like I said, producers. Oh, wow. Oh,
3: well,
0: no.
3: It was 187, so it's going to be like
1: 370 litres.
4: Wow.
1: Yeah.
0: Again, I think we're getting too far into stats. People get what cordial is. You don't just chug the bottle. Oh, I'll have a nice glass of it. It's a mix.
3: You can use it how you want.
0: Yeah, they're not going, hang on, how would you blend this cordial you're speaking of?
1: So that turns into 1,480
0: litres. I don't want to hear from you anymore this week. You ruined a good thing. Anyway, look, here's the thing. Got 37 litres of cordial to give away today. I'm not going to waste busy time, show time, your time, giving away to 37 different listeners a bottle, okay? We've got stuff to do, deals to do, okay? Cities to be won right now. Why do you want 37 litres of cordial?
3: One person.
0: Yeah.
3: Okay.
0: They might run a youth club.
3: Mm-hmm.
0: Or a very thirsty office right now.
3: Yes, a scout group, perhaps.
0: Yes, a girl guide troop.
3: Doomsday preppers.
0: F-45 people.
3: Doomsday. Like post-church or wake. Someone's wake. Maybe you've got a funeral coming
0: no,
3: up.
0: No. Actually, I haven't been to a wake. My mother-in-law's one 2 years ago. What went down really well? Cordial and the giant tea urn.
3: Oh,
0: the
3: God.
0: Oldies that were there. It was like a free bar. The free cordial, and they were not. They were doing big triple shots.
3: 1 to 4.
0: They were doing slammers.
3: Wow.
0: Okay. This is their Jägermeister. It's cordial.
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1: the whole conversation about the ratio of cordial to water is now the hot topic on today's show. Thanks to producer Caitlin's advisory of a 1-to-4 ratio, which no one ever did that. Then she was like, it says it on the bottle. I went, yes, so you burn through more of it. This manna from the heavens. Why are we talking about Conti's Cordial? Because they've got 37 litres of the stuff to give away to one person. I'm not going to break it up. It was last week's retro prize. We still got, we had 50 litres. We got 37 bottles left. I'm going to give them to one person just once to tell us why they could do with 37 litres of Cordial.
2: I want Cordial! Want Cordial! Conti's Cordial! So call in now!
1: Good morning to Tyson Whelan. Christian Arte, those 37 bottles. My girlfriend has just moved to Australia from Italy. Hates cordial. She said it tastes like dishwashing liquid. Tell her I've been to Italy. I've had limoncello. That tastes exactly like dishwashing liquid. Cordial's roughly the same. Christian, it should stay in the bottle what the mix down should be. That's from Martin. Cordial ratio is normally sort of one parts cordial to 4 to 5 parts water. Craig is saying, Christian, you've got to be using a 1-10 ratio. Mm. Makes the calculation easy for this time of the morning. All right, should we find out who we're giving 37 litres of cordial away to? What a prize. How's it going to work today, Steady Buddy? You're already winning the week. Indy, good morning, Indy.
3: Morning.
1: Good morning, Indy. Welcome to the show. So, 37 litres of cordial. Why would you love it?
3: I would love to have 37 litres of cordial because I only drink 37 litres of not 37 litres, but I only drink cordial, and I love it.
1: How much are you burning through?
4: How much do you use a week, Indy?
3: About 2.5 litres a week.
1: That is a lot. What's the mix? I guess you are actually working off the 1-to-4 mix.
3: It's about 1-to-7.
1: It's a lot of cordial to be going through. So we work out then if you were to win the 37 bottles, we're good for the next 4 months is on us of your cordial usage.
3: Now, that sounds like a dream.
1: We'll get you through to September, by my calculations. All right, stay there. Might be you, Indy. Here we go here. Peter. Morning, Peter.
5: Yeah, good morning, Christian.
1: Peter, why do you want 37 litres of cordial, my friend?
5: Christian, I'm the group leader of a Scouts and Guides Performing Arts group of 100 cast. We're currently under rehearsals for our show in July. We go through cordial every week for our rehearsals. That would be enough to get us through and keep our cast prepped, sugar full, and ready to perform.
1: This is great. Good on you. And what are you putting on in July? What are the shows?
5: Look, it's a variety performance. The cast write the show. They produce the show. They perform the show. So it's, you know, 5-minute skits and sketches, dance, songs, over 2 hours in July.
1: My God, they're working harder than a lot of our rival breakfast shows up and down the dial. That is quite work rate. I think you're the winner. Peter, it's got to go to you guys.
5: Fantastic. Thank you very much.
1: My Peter, you have just won 37 litres of Conti's Cordial.
6: That's where Peter, you're supposed to go, woo!
1: Not really. He's won 37 litres. It's Monday morning. He's a grown man. Why is he going to be whooping and screaming like Tom Cruise on the couch of Oprah for 37 bottles of cordial?
7: He needs that sugar high from the
1: cordial.
7: He does,
1: actually. He needs a good chug of it himself. One
5: clearly
1: in four
5: I
1: mix.
5: Need the sugar high this early in the morning.
1: Peter, good on you for what you do as well. Thanks for calling the show. Have a good week.
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1: Christian O'Connell's show. On Friday's show, we're doing the golden year. We're talking about the year of 1985. And we're asking about their stories about 1985. We got a great call from a listener called Scott. And Scott, I don't think there's anyone listening in this country that failed a driving test 29 times. But that's all. The world loves a trier. And my God, he never gave up. He had 28 times. He could have given up. Thought, I'll just get Ubers. I'll just get a taxi. I'll just get lifts, please. I don't want to keep putting myself through. But my God, he did it.
13: It took me 29 goes before I actually got my license. And they cheered when I got it. It was 29th go.
1: They cheered. He probably went through several generations of test examiners. Scott, my dad warned me I might see you. Scott, my great-grandfather did. I think it was your third go at this. It's an incredible story of never giving up to me.
15: Resilience.
1: Oh, my tenacity. God, the resilience.
15: It does raise the question, should somebody who's failed their driving test 29 times be allowed on the road? I mean, that's not for me to say, but I would say it does raise that question.
1: Well, can I just say something, right? Australians... all Australians, deeply friendly, conversational, kind-hearted people.
15: Thank you.
1: However, in certain parts of this country, in a certain state, my experience, and also other people who have moved here from various countries, we all swap notes. There is one state that have the worst drivers in the world. And I've driven in some really dangerous parts of the world. Italy, horrendous to drive. Mad. France is mad as well. London, 13 million people all trying to get into work and that. It's crazy. I got to be honest, like, in Victoria,
15: ooh,
1: friendly, put you in a car, not great.
15: Angry, are we saying angry or bad driver?
1: Just bad, aggressive.
15: Yes. Oh.
1: Mm-hmm. And it's unique because it's not like that in WA or New South Wales or in Queensland. I've not found it the same experience driving. I don't know what it is.
15: I think it's a wild, wild west out here in Melbourne, sometimes with the driving, because maybe it's the trams, maybe it's the hook turns,
16: maybe there's
15: too much going on.
1: Yeah, I think, listen, you know, to liven up that F1 next year, it's now going to be possibly the opening race. They've given it to Bahrain, because actually, if they really wanted the wildest out of all the races, let them just drive around Melbourne.
15: Melbourne, you're trying to get to
1: the CBD. Get out on some of those freeways. We'll see how good you are then, Lando and Kimmy. You're right, just going round a little lap. Get out there. See what you're like in that little expensive multi-billion-dollar rocket that you're strapped into with that little gamer kind of steering wheel they have. See how you're doing a hook turn.
15: Yeah.
1: The tram's coming. You're on the inside.
15: You got to zoom.
1: Whoa,
15: past
1: no, me. you got to zoom past, or you're stuck there for ages. Then we'll see a race for the ages. How they deal with that? Anyway, back to our man Scott.
13: It took me 29 goes before I actually got my license, and they cheered when I got it. The 29th go.
1: 29 times to get his license. I don't think we're going to hear from anyone this week who can top that and go, it wasn't until the 30th go. or 31st? Because that's what to top that, you could have 30 at least. 30 goes. I presume it would be the law where after like a set number, you're done.
15: You got, yeah,
1: or guess, you wait 10 years.
15: I guess they never thought this situation would ever come up.
1: You're right. Why would they need any rulings?
16: There's a saying I live by, it's better to try and fail than not to try at all.
1: Mm. Bloody hell, my God. Teddy Roosevelt is on the show today.
16: I love that saying.
1: That's why he likes those old-timey songs on a Friday. He's a man from a different era. All right, so today, because Scott is a winner, okay, this guy won through in his 29th go. You never gave up. You never gave up. What is your story like, Scott?
13: It took me 29 goes before I actually got my license, and they cheered when I got it. The 29th
1: guy. I would love to have been there when he finally walked through doors holding that he actually had his driver's license.
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1: I'll get it.
0: Now we've got it.
1: Awesome.
0: Power 100.

0: Christian O'Connell's show. Christian, if it took him 29 times, he really shouldn't be driving. I disagree. I'd rather have a lift with him than certain drivers in Australia. He's actually overqualified. No one knows more about road and traffic safety and etiquette than Scott. There have been so many updates done to that test.
1: He'd be crossing every single one.
0: He probably wrote the test. Morning to Tony. Listen to Sharon Cronella. Christian, let's just get back to what we're really here to talk about today, which is the cordial mix mm-hmm. that you prefer. I myself, Christian, I'm a 5-to-1 ratio, but my husband likes a 10-to-1. Let's talk about my 13-year-old. Would have a 50-50 if we let him, but we have to be strong as parents. Yes. We have to. When you're dealing with that SodaStream, maybe we give away SodaStreams this Friday.
1: Oh, yeah.
0: You know, we need a new retro prize. Mm. We gave away Viennettas. Then it was the Cordio. We need a new prize to give away a retro prize this Friday. All right, so the next question that we're going to be asking you, are you in a rare club like me this weekend? Are you head held high today, chest puffed up because you actually mended something over the weekend? Rio, you've probably been in this situation. Do you own a Miele? You know what it's like? Suddenly it starts squeaking, that F66.
2: Dishwasher.
0: You've cleaned... No. The dryer. Oh no. I was in a very bad situation last night. Heavy load in the dryer. Couldn't put it out, the cold temperatures. So it kept squeaking. It wouldn't be you saying that F66. I Googled it. And it was apparently that the lint's blocked. The lint is never blocked in my household. I clean it religiously. But then it told me about something called the lint plinth. Oh, I knew about the lint drawer.
1: Yeah,
0: the little thing you take it out. It's reassuring scooping it all up. Isn't that nice? Fluffy. You get it all in one roll.
1: Mm-hmm. Oh, one beautiful
0: piece.
1: Oh,
0: my God.
1: Lint.
0: Isn't that the joy? Yes. Oh, a slice of lint. Anyway, I didn't know about the lint plinth.
1: Me neither.
0: No, a mysterious world. It took a bit to get it out. Tiny little bit of lint, but obviously the machine was being very, very reactive. Who isn't on a Sunday night, am I right? Anyway, cleaned it all out. Before that, my eldest daughter's back for dinner and it was beeping. She goes, you're going to have to call her. I guess we're going to have to call an expert to mend that. And I was about to go, yeah, you're right. And I thought, no, do you know what, sweetheart? I'm going to be the expert you need in life right now. Suddenly the words of Miley Cyrus played in my head again. You're always going to have that head of doubt, Rio. I mended that F66.
1: Well,
0: it dried
1: done.
0: The clothes. I dried the clothes. God, I was out family for just about 3 seconds. Saw me as a bit less of a loser. Not a hero. That's never going to happen. But just a bit less of a loser.
2: When someone suggests getting an expert or something, every man just hears, you want a real man. That's what you want.
0: You don't
2: think I'm a real
0: get
2: man.
0: Get a proper man. Get another man. Get a man. Not you, man. An actual man. You know, who's got like grooves on his hands from honest work.
2: Yes, yeah.
0: Who's got a tool, knows how to use a tool bag. That's actually well organized. Not just a set of random spanners you've got out there in the carriage.
2: Don't know what they do.
0: I don't know what they do, but it's good to have them for display anyway. So are you like me, a Monday mender? Anyone also over the weekend, get something mended. It's such a great joy.
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1: You may have noticed this, but I'm not from Australia. And I often get fed a load of lies and generalizations from the pinheaded producers that surround me, and of which Rio bounces in and out of that group sometimes. I was talking about how over the weekend I mended my dryer, and Rio goes to me, never had a dryer, never, you don't, people in Sydney don't have dryers.
2: It's true.
1: There's a never-ending list of people in Sydney. Rio is a Sydney cider, and there is this strange, never really discussed that much, rivalry between the two, I assume there's twin cities of Melbourne and Sydney. Mm. There is a strange rivalry. I've asked people in Sydney about this. They go, oh, it's a Melbourne thing. It's the problem they have with us. They're jealous. When I ask my fellow Melbournians, they're like, oh, it's this. They think they're better than us. This is another one from Rio where people in Sydney don't have dryers.
3: They don't. I've never seen a
1: single dryer. I'm guaranteeing now there's people listening right now in Balcombe Hills, right, or Cronulla are going, I've got a dryer.
3: You don't need a dryer in Sydney.
1: You're not in Dubai. You're not in Dubai. You have rain there. You have winter.
2: We had a dryer.
1: Yeah.
3: Wasteful.
2: Wasteful.
1: No,
3: don't
1: so much,
3: need a dryer.
1: Thanks, Alex. He just now he started going, yeah, people in Sydney don't go out to many sporting events.
3: We don't go, Sydney don't go out to, like, NRL matches are much less attended than AFL.
1: Well, I was just watching the Cronulla game. It seems to be a packed crowd, about 15,000.
2: It was crowded.
1: Are they all out because their dryer's broken?
2: They're drying their clothes at the game.
1: They're wearing their clothes. Quick, get out. Oh. You are the Hills Hoist. Please, people in Sydney, call me now if you own a dryer. This cannot be true.
3: You'll get no callers. No callers.
1: You're kidding.
2: Clothes dry much faster in Melbourne, I'm telling you, than they do in Sydney. So why you need a dryer in Sydney?
1: Do you think it's the wind?
3: No, in
1: which is
3: July,
1: a Caitlin just put her hand out. What's up? Need to go to the toilet.
3: That's true.
4: I'm also from New South Wales. People do have dryers, but they don't use them.
1: Oh, what's it for?
3: where
1: an ornament, a talking piece. What's this? Oh, this is what they use in grubby. We call them Mexicans, but really it's Victorians.
5: What do people in apartments do in Sydney?
3: I live in an apartment in Sydney. No, you get one of those little racks, you put it out on the little balcony.
5: How about you?
3: Or like a Spanish person, you hang it over the...
2: It's so humid in Sydney, so often.
1: It's all kicked off. The Civil War. No. It's always bubbling between these. Who knew it was going to come down whether or not Sydney ciders have a dryer? I remember last year, you preferred the oysters from there.
3: Yes, Sydney have superior oysters.
1: They tumble them in their dryers. That's what they have them for.
3: Because we air dry our oysters. We're not putting them through a dryer.
1: People who are from Sydney right now, listening to the show, and you own a dryer, please call me 1355-22. But right now, are you a Monday Mender? Did you mend anything like me over the weekend? Loads of you did.
6: Monday Menders.
7: Did you mend it?
6: Monday Menders.
7: Yes, I did.
1: Richard's in the club. Morning, Christian. I fixed the spinning brush on the robot vacuum cleaner that keeps coming off.
3: Well done.
1: That's so fiddly. It doesn't want to get you out of you can't get it out, prize out of that casing.
3: Yes.
1: Christian, I'm a Monday Mender. Came home yesterday to the power being out. Couldn't open the garage door to get in. Had no house key, no spare key outside. Had to bust through a side gate. Jimmy, open a door. Bloody hell, Stevie or MacGyver. Open the garage door manually. Spent all afternoon fixing everything I broke in the sequence I just told you about. Yeah. What a day. Steve, get it. Christian, now this is from Santo. Christian, was a tiny hole in the ceiling, and my wife noticed a tiny spider crawling out of it. What are we going to do? She asked. Leave it to me, I said. I went and got a paper towel, wet it, plugged the hole. I caught the spider too. The smile on my wife's chest.
3: Excuse me?
1: Santo, I hope that's a typo, or if it's not, good for you. He's a Monday Mender. Christian, I unblocked the dishwasher. My mind is that smile on me. I unblocked the dishwasher and glued my broken fridge shelf drawer, accompanied by a glass of bubbles to celebrate this. And listening to the greatest hits of Sure. It's like a TV advert. Christian, I'm homesick trying to fix things. I can't even change a washer on a tap. I dream one day of being in the Monday Menders Club. Hey, that's the climb. You don't give up, Shane. You don't ever give up, my friend. Christian, I unblocked the loo, bath and shower drains Friday night.
2: Hell of a
1: What a Friday night for you, Sue. Giant plunge and a couple of litres of Drano. The sense of achievement was huge. Patricia Kaelin, you're a Monday Mender. What do you do? Break the radio show and fix it today.
4: I fixed the U-bend of my loo over the weekend.
1: Ooh. That's a big... You get that big old plunger, the old...
4: Okay, so my father is a plumber. He flew a plumbing device that is a suction thing for the toilet.
1: Yeah, one of those big ones.
4: Yeah, it's the proper plumber one.
1: Pro level.
4: So I got that. It is the hardest thing I've ever done for 45 minutes.
1: It's a full old workout when it gets blocked.
4: I was soaked from the whole thing just pumping.
1: All right, not really a flex on the radio, that whatever you're dropping into it, it takes almost an hour of clearing.
4: No, you don't go
1: on the radio and go, it took 14 minutes to unplug what's weeded into the toilet. You do live out west, because Patsy's around the corner, isn't she? You're downflow from her.
4: There is a good reason that the U-Bend was actually blocked, and that is my brother has sent a camera down who is also a plumber.
1: All the way from New South Wales?
4: Yeah, he brought that down.
1: A big old camera, isn't he?
4: And so the U-Bend unfortunately shoots up, and so because when you flush toilet paper, it can get stuck there and then harden.
1: Yes.
4: And so then it hardens over time and it doesn't move through. So that's what I pumped out for 45 minutes.
0: Good to get all that.
1: 40 minutes a minute ago. It's 45 minutes.
4: Hey, I'm a Monday mender.
1: You are. Yes. She's a Monday mender.
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0: Christian O'Connell Show. Now, there are many ways that people try and sort of say which city is different and in a superior way than Melbourne or Sydney. Mm. It all comes down to this. And a lot of my information about Sydney sadly comes from producer Rio, who is a proud Sydney sider. But a lot of it, you know, obviously I'm English, I've been here 8 years, I'm still learning everything. A lot of it appears to be lies.
1: I wouldn't ever lie to you.
0: Or just half-baked truths. Well, 20 minutes ago, I was talking about my dryer and how I mended it over the weekend, which is unusual for me, which is why I'm forming my Monday Menders Club, which we're going to get to in a minute. And he said, people in Sydney, I've never had a dryer till I moved here to Melbourne. People in Sydney don't have dryers. No, there's no way an entire city of 5 million don't have the use of a dryer. It's not hot all year.
1: 100%. Absolutely no need for a dryer in Sydney. Grew up in Rockdale.
0: That humidity?
1: Grew up in Rockdale my whole life, family of five, never had a dry because A, the weather's a lot more predictable than Melbourne. So if it's raining, it's raining for a while. If it's dry for a while. It's generally much hotter than Melbourne. And in the afternoon, you get a lovely breeze that comes across the city, which drags your clothes.
0: How long have you been a meteorologist? You've trained for...
1: This is basic Sydney knowledge. This is
0: knowledge. And that's different to knowledge, is it?
1: It's slightly different. It's funny. Yeah, it's like a lolly
0: That's
1: knowledge.
0: A lot of knowledge is knowledge. I like it. Hashtag knowledge. Chris and I live in Western Sydney. I do not know what Rio's on about. Used to try every day. Clothes, bedding and towels are so much softer when they come out the dryer compared to being dried on the line in the sun. Christian, I'm in Sydney. Listen to the show today. My dryer, use it every day. In winter, you can try and take my warm, fuzzy towels from my cold, dead hands. You won't get them. I hate it. When you take a towel off the line, it's crispy.
1: Yeah, nice and crunchy.
0: No,
1: it's
0: rid of
1: the water a lot nicer.
0: It's not a loofah on this skin when you come out of the shower. Christian, I'm in Sydney. Got a dryer. It only gets used if there's a major weather event.
1: Thank you.
0: What does that even mean? Christian, I've mended so many things this weekend.
2: Monday Menders.
3: Did you mend it?
2: Monday Menders.
0: Now, Susie, listen to us, the Central Coast, has taken a photo of what she's mended.
1: Great.
0: I love this. Hey, you don't need to do that. I believe you. You can come on into the Monday Menders Club. It's okay. Christian, I'm so proud of myself. I'm happy to be inducted into the first ever Monday Menders. I'm a sole parent, so finding time to even figure out how to fix things is hard sometimes. I'm up against it. I feel like Superwoman today, though, for the smallest things I fixed over the weekend. Number one. The lock on my letterbox after the keys snapped off it. Two, my son's scooter after the bolt holding the wheel on broke. That's a major problem.
1: Yeah.
0: If the bolt that holds the wheel of the scooter's come off, you got to fix that, Sue. And three, replace the jump mat on the trampoline. Susie, yes. Brackets, wow. Hear me roar from the Central Coast.
4: Yes.
0: Well done. Let's take some calls here. Jess, good morning, Jess. Welcome to the show.
5: Hi, how are you?
0: I'm good, Jess. So what do you reckon?
5: So I was born in Melbourne and I live in Sydney and I use the dryer for both states. Love my dryer.
0: Yeah, it's a double state thing.
1: I think it's because you've grown up in Melbourne, you're used to it. It's like if I moved to England, I'd still be having my Vegemite on toast, even though no one else in England is eating it. I think you've been sort of indoctrinated with the Melbourne dryer mentality.
0: Are you saying that caller Jess is brainwashed?
1: I'm saying, yeah.
0: I don't think so.
1: I think so.
0: You've brainwashed yourself with something you've invented called knowledge.
5: I was in Melbourne, so I wouldn't have had the dryer as a kid. So it was only as an adult, and I was in Sydney then.
1: Touché.
0: Yeah. All right, Jess, thank you very much. Give me a call. Have a good day, mate. Lorraine, come on, don't you cut her off before she said any more truth bombs.
6: I'm here.
0: Hello,
6: I'm
0: Lorraine.
6: Here. Good morning. Good morning.
0: Now,
6: how are you?
0: Now, I'm good. Now, Lorraine, you're calling in. You're in Sydney. And nice part two, Mossman's. So, of course, you own a Miele dryer.
6: Yes, I do.
0: I knew it.
6: I do. And I use it a couple of times a week to fluff up my towels.
0: That's it. That's what they are.
6: That's the only reason why I have it. I like to dry everything else on the line, but I want my towels fluffy.
0: It's a first world thing. We don't want crispy, crunchy towels.
6: No.
0: And that's how they are on the line.
6: Absolutely.
0: Yes.
6: Have to be in the dryer. To be in the dryer.
0: Yeah, has to be. Dryer. And,
6: has to be.
0: Lorraine, thank you very much for giving us a call.
6: Thank you very much. Take care.
0: Thank you. Well, Monday Menders returns next Monday. I loved it.
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14: Good afternoon to you.
15: Hello, how are you?
14: I'm very well, my friend.
15: I've got a question for you. It's Time Out Australia has just released the 10 most popular Cadbury chocolate bars for 2025.
14: Is it one of those lists released by Cadbury?
15: Read into what I've just said, 10 most popular Cadbury chocolate bars of last year. So chances are yes.
14: Okay, I'm game.
15: I'm outraged by the one that's come in at number two. Well, let's start at number 10. A 12 breakaway? What's that?
14: No.
15: How about, do you know what it is, Ryan? A 12 breakaway? No. Number 9, a flake. Why isn't flake number 1?
14: Well, a 12 is a bit like a flake, isn't it?
15: Number 8 is the boost. Number 7.
14: I got no time for that boost.
15: The Dairy Milk Marvelous Creations, the jelly popping candy. I can see why those are up there on number 7. 6 is the crunchy.
14: Love a crunchy.
15: Chalk. That's like eating into a piece of chalk.
14: No, they're good.
15: The texture on your teeth.
14: Crunchy's my go-to.
15: Is it?
14: Yeah.
15: A picnic, that's not my thing.
14: I like
15: either.
14: A picnic.
15: I like a cherry ripe that's coming at number 4.
14: Yeah, cherry ripe's a little bit understated.
15: Number 3, dairy milk. Mm. I must say, I prefer dark chocolate these days.
14: Do you like a big bar or a small bar?
15: Just a small one. Now, I'll come back to what number 2 is. Number 1 is the twirl. Why isn't the cherry
14: isn't
15: ripe?
14: The twirl like
15: my
14: a
15: favorites
14: flake?
15: Are the cherry ripe or the flake.
14: Okay.
15: Number 2. I refuse to believe this is the second most popular Cadbury chocolate bar, Turkish Delight.
14: Oh, it's
15: this
14: rage
15: list
14: bait.
15: Is
14: it's
15: rage
14: bait.
15: Ryan, what do you think?
16: I hate the Turkish Delight.
14: It's rage
15: so do
14: bait.
15: I
14: like the Turkish Delight,
15: do
14: but
15: you?
14: That's,
15: nah.
14: Just, that's just rage bait.
15: Why don't we just put spearmint lollies in here?
14: That's just rage bait. That's just.
15: Well, I've fallen for
14: nothing
15: it.
14: Nothing to see here. Move on. Move on. There is nothing to see because it's Tin Hat Tuesday.
15: Well, there, move on. Nothing to see. Look, we've our JFK assassination
14: blown away. What
15: information,
14: else do I have to say?
15: Our assassination information revealed here last week by a caller got 10 million views on Facebook.
14: And you were just saying to me before that you don't want to be known as the conspiracy
15: lady. I'm not a conspiracy theorist. I'm really not. And someone later on said something about, this is one for you, Amanda, as a conspiracy theorist. Yeah. I'm not a this isn't me.
14: When I said some time ago, should we be leaning into this in a world of Joe Rogan where everyone believes every amount of bullshit, should we be the people responsibly broadcasting and calming people?
15: Well,
14: you said lean into it.
15: No, I didn't say lean into it. I said it's just a bit of stupid. Mm-hmm. But so many people are picking this up. I mean, for example, one that I've seen a lot this week is that we're in for someone who, with the divining rod, is saying we're for a cyber attack. I'm not going to talk about that because it's not okay. Right, and I don't believe
14: so
15: it.
14: So someone with divining rods is saying there's going to be a cyber attack.
15: Don't say it out loud because I'm not going to lean into the anxiety.
14: Fair enough. Okay, well, we'll just have nice conspiracy theories. What about
15: we
14: that?
15: Just want one. Like, we just want nice, funny ones. I've got a great celebrity
14: like
15: one today.
14: Turkish Delight coming in at number two.
15: What a crock. The divining rods say no.
14: We can't start this show until we do the Fast Five. That's all coming up. Jonesy and Amanda driving you home.
17: Please welcome
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0: Amanda. How are you?
1: Very well. It says the most popular one was the twirl, and the second one was the Turkish delight. What are your thoughts?
0: I'm with you. I don't like the Turkish delight. Mm. I'm actually at the bottom of the list, that one.
2: I'm saying this is all clickbait. We live in a clickbait world, and we're talking about it now. Do you see what's happening, man?
1: Yeah.
2: Tin Hat Tuesday. This isn't a conspiracy. This
1: I'm
2: is what's
1: happy
2: happening.
1: To be taken out by Big Chocolate, which was my favourite one, the Big Finger. Is that one giant block?
2: Yeah, it's a Kit Kat, the Big Finger, but they changed it to another name that was more palatable. Anyway, Matthew.
1: The Proctologist, it's called. Matt, here's question number
2: one. I like the Big Finger, though.
1: In the Mario video games, what's Mario's profession?
0: Mario is a plumber.
1: Yes,
2: he's a plumber. Let's play Riff Raff.
3: Is there any old Riff Raff backstage?
4: Oh, Riff Raff everywhere.
5: Got you, man. I understand. Got to keep out the Riff Raff.
1: All right, Matt, have a listen to this. What song has this riff? That's a goodie.
2: It's fast riffs go. It's all right.
1: It's a great one.
2: What do you think, Matt?
0: Oh, I know the tune.
2: Sure.
1: Sorry, Matt. You're very generous today with the buzzer, Ryan, after
2: what's
1: yesterday.
2: Going on?
6: Well, you said I was too quick yesterday.
1: Yeah, so, well.
6: Taking my time.
2: Hey, Ryan.
6: What?
2: Amanda is never happy with anything you do.
1: That's not true.
2: Welcome to the world.
1: Oh, that's a terrible thing to say.
2: Welcome to
1: my I'm not so happy with anything you do, Brendan.
2: Of course. Let's go to Tamara in Ringwood North.
1: Hi, Tamara.
7: Hi, how you going?
1: Before we go to Riff Raff, what's your favourite choc? And do you think that Turkish Delight should be the second one?
2: Come on, I know we sound like one of those lame shows. What's your favourite chocolate?
1: Well, I just asked that very question.
7: The twirl is beautiful.
2: Twirl?
1: Nice. And have you heard of the twirl breakaway? That's number 10. What even is that?
7: I'm not fond of that. Just the plain good old twirl.
1: Okay.
2: Well, what's that one there, you know, the big peanut brittly thing? What was that thing?
1: I don't know.
2: What about a golden rough? What a waste of time.
1: The round thing.
2: What about a wagon wheel? I'll take you a wagon wheel.
1: No, the golden rough. Don't give me a peppermint patty anytime soon. But the golden rough, delicious.
2: I don't like coconut. What about Bounty? Remember Bounties?
1: Yeah, you said you didn't like coconut.
2: Yeah, I know.
1: Says the man who doesn't want to talk about chocolates all of a sudden infused.
2: I've been hit by Big Chocolate.
1: Tamara, have a listen to this. Yesterday we had to give out our favourite Star Wars phrase. How do you feel during that? Pull my
2: Tamara,
1: fingernails off.
2: Do you know what it is?
7: The song.
1: What song is it?
7: Baby did a bad, bad thing.
1: Yes, that's it.
2: Chris Isaac. Did a bad, bad thing. Tamara, what country is the largest exporter of flowers? Is it the Netherlands, A, B, Colombia, or C, Kenya? The largest exporter of flowers in the world.
1: Not exploiter.
2: Exporter.
7: I was going to say the Netherlands.
1: It is the Netherlands. This is interesting. They control big tulip has got to them.
2: Yeah, right.
1: They're controlling over 50% of the global market. They ship over 7 billion cut flowers annually.
2: Mm.
1: Wow.
2: Wow. What does Kenya export?
1: Coffee. Oh, do they do coffee gold, I think?
2: What about Colombia?
1: Well.
2: Wow.
1: Chocolate.
2: Coffee. The book series A Song of Ice and Fire was adapted into what TV series, Tamara?
1: Tamara. Sorry, Tamara. We'll talk to you tomorrow.
2: And you get a pun to be getting on with. The book series A Song of Ice and Fire was adapted into what TV series? It's Jonesy and Amanda driving you home.
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0: Got a heat wave coming in.
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0: Which one?
1: Well, you like the French tuck.
0: Yes.
1: Which is where you've got your shirt.
0: Half of it's tucked in, yep. And half of it isn't. And why?
1: When I see you at work with that, what do I usually say? I go, well, what's going on here?
0: Yeah, the reason I like it is because you can you tuck a little bit of it in, so it gives you some height, so you look a bit longer, but it covers your bum. That's why you're not tucking a shirt in, so your bum's hanging out.
1: Denise had this to say.
2: Half-tucked shirts.
3: What?
2: Oh, yeah, I touched a cord.
3: Someone had to say it.
2: Stylists say it makes you look relaxed and carefree. Well, it doesn't. It makes you look indecisive and stupid.
0: I don't think she was having a go at me, because a lot of people are doing it. You just said she was.
1: No.
0: A lot of people wear the French tuck.
1: I've often wondered what would happen if I indeed ended up getting on some sort of roast show. And I remember the last time I said about when Shane Jacobson was doing the Paul Hogan roast?
0: Yeah, I had.
1: And the John Cleese roast?
0: I'm not a fan of the roast.
1: Are you sure? Because it's what you said on this very show.
4: Celebrity roasts. Do you like them?
5: No, it's mean. It's mean. Australians aren't like that. We're casually mean. We're not nastily mean to our heroes.
4: If I was on a celebrity roast as the subject, you would come on and say, well, he's fantastic.
5: I'd say as celebrity roasts go, he's got the smallest meat and potato in the biz. I'd probably start with that. I was like, actually, he's full vegan down there.
4: Okay.
5: Maybe I should do a roast.
4: Maybe you should.
0: All right, I'll give you a wide berth.
1: Thank you, friend. Instagram is on the way, and also these are the people in your neighbourhood.
0: Oh, I've come across someone who's just, you know, you look at these people and you think, let's look into their lives because they're pretty unusual.
1: It's Jonesy and Amanda driving you home.
6: Go on. Bring your sarcasm. They brought theirs.
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10: 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Yeah! 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Saturday morning from 8 a.m. on Power 100.
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0: Yep, yeah, 10 questions, 60 seconds on the clock. You could pass if you don't know an answer. We'll come back to that question if time permits. Get all the questions right, $1,000.
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0: Shers or Shers?
6: Shers.
0: Because girls here have written your name as C-H-E-R-S. Is that how you spell it?
6: That's how you spell it.
5: Is it short for something?
6: Yeah, Shersley.
0: Shesley.
6: Yeah.
0: It sounds it sounds very Texan.
6: Oh, no, totally way out. From Mauritius.
0: A Mauritius.
5: How lovely.
0: I love Mauritius. Yeah. What goes on in Mauritius?
6: Oh, what goes on in Mauritius stays in Mauritius, right?
5: I like we'll let you get away with it, Shes.
0: Okay, Shes. Well, Amanda's got a bunch of questions ready for you.
5: We've got 10 questions. We've got 60 seconds. Please say pass if you're not sure. We might have time to come back, okay?
6: Sounds good.
5: Let's do it for Mauritius, Shes. Here we go. Question one. What's 2 + 2?
6: 4.
5: Question two. Red and white combined make what colour?
6: Red and white. Orange.
5: Oh no.
0: Shes.
5: Red and white make pink.
6: Sorry.
5: The colour of the bougainvillea in Mauritius.
0: Oh, man.
5: Oh, Shes, I'm sorry.
0: Oh, you know.
6: See, I passed primary school.
0: Yeah. How did you go in colour wheels? At least we had Mauritius.
6: Yeah, that's it. Shes. Sorry.
5: Thank you, Shes. Okay. Play again sometime. Thank you.
0: If you would like to register, you can do it. JonesyandAmanda.com.au. Instagram. Back again tomorrow. It's Jonesy and Amanda driving you home.
4: 2 microphones. No airbags. Sick bags optional.
0: Please welcome
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0: It's Jonesy and Amanda driving you home this Tuesday afternoon. Now, you remember how I ruined the fishing for everyone on the ocean fishing tournament that I went on the weekend?
1: Let's see if I've got the story right. So there'd been a two-day tournament.
0: Mm-hmm.
1: First day, nothing was caught. Second day, the little kids caught some fish, was exciting.
0: Yep, they caught some little stripey type fish.
1: Yeah.
0: I'm not really a fishing guy, but they were very happy. They were cute fish. And the kids are so cute. I got some photos of them holding their catch up because we had to give a signal to the base so when we get back we can prove that we caught the fish on this particular day.
1: Nice.
0: So it was all a thumbs up. Look, I'm just scrolling through the phone. See, look at them.
1: Oh, look at the little. Look how happy they are. There's no photo, though, of what you did in that suddenly the boat lurched on you and you think, oh, what's going on here? And you saw that a shark had taken hold of one of the reels.
0: Yes, one of the reels.
1: And you, by mistake, leant on a button that allowed the shark to take the reel and rack off.
0: Yeah, to break the line. So
1: And so it disappeared into the ocean and the little kids were really disappointed.
0: And the reel went off. Vzz, and I went, whoa, whoa. And as that happened, I lurched. I don't even know what I hit, but the line stopped.
1: Yeah.
0: And then it became a big bird's nest. That's what they call it. The line gets all tangled
1: up. And the little kids said, what happened?
0: Yeah.
1: And they were told
0: it was
1: save your ego. They were told there was a mechanical issue.
0: There was an equipment failure, boys. And I felt dreadful. And it's a long way to get back to port when you're 60 miles out to sea.
1: And you've let everyone down.
0: And so we get back in and I just felt terrible. And I didn't want to say this yesterday because it didn't quite finish there. So those little pictures of those cute little fish that I just showed you.
1: Cute little kids.
0: And the kids with their holding up their fish. So at the end of the tournament, I just thought, I'm just going to do what I can to help these guys. So they're all cleaning the boat and there was a big green garbage bin. And I thought, I'll empty the bin because it's full of, you know, blood and guts and all that stuff. And so they had this other big bin to put all the stinky stuff in. So I've got the bin and I've chipped it all in there, rinsed it out in the sea. And I've come back.
1: Jonesy being helpful.
0: And Damo, my mate, says, mate, I don't want to be the bearer of the bad news. And I said, yes. And he goes, you just chucked out all the kids' fish.
1: No. No. Oh, no.
0: And he goes, mate, never mind. It doesn't
1: You're
0: matter.
1: Worse than, oh, you've wrecked Christmas. You've wrecked Christmas. Everything.
0: And like, and because the kids at that stage have got a short attention span, so they still believe they caught the fish. And they were high on the prizes because they all got prizes. They all got this cool rod and reel and they got a free
1: Why
0: meal.
1: Why don't you just snap those in half?
0: So I said, come on, how about some red lemonades for everyone? But then today I was talking to him and he said, mate, I can't let this go any longer. We were joking. The kids' fish weren't in that bin.
1: Oh.
0: It was just all bait and stuff.
1: Oh, phew.
0: Because there was a point where I jumped into the bin.
1: To try and retrieve the fish.
0: And, mate, that thing was the stinkiest
1: what about you,
0: thing.
1: Like Rhett's Hunt doing mouth-to-mouth on the fish. Breathe, damn you. But tell me this. You still had caused the shark to disappear.
0: Okay,
1: that was real, wasn't it?
0: No, you know, it wasn't necessarily me that ruined it. But, you know, it was.
1: All right. Well, Uncle Brendan.
0: The sea was angry that day, my friends.
2: Righto, you two. That's enough.
1: Well, we will be back tomorrow. Mm-hmm. TikTok Tucker. Oh. I'm going to be cooking up some fish burly for us all.
0: If you want to catch anything on the show, jonesyandamanda.com.au, and we'll see you tomorrow.
1: See you then.
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15: Expecting mostly clear conditions today. Tops of 30, overnight low 19, back up to 30 tomorrow. Let's get into it.

0: Nathan waking you up for Wildy on Power 100. Big show on the horizon today. Hope you're well. 1-300-89-1929. If you want to chat this morning, I've got heaps of stuff coming up. Our elite window tinting promotion, all done and dusted. We're calling the winner of that package, plus all the G-Technic merch today on the show before 9 o'clock. We've got Dan from Brolga Rugby. We're going to get him on the phone, talk about everything happening. We're going to talk about the NRL team list, Blackhawks tickets, and, as always, your favourite music. We've got Foo Fighters up into Powderfinger on the way as well, and it's Hendrix along the Watchtower. Ready for your next. It's Nathan waking you up for Wildy on your Wednesday morning here at Power 100.
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1: Thanks to Jawa Off-Road Campers, because there is a difference. 357 Wilcox Street. He moved to Townsville in the early 90s, and ever since, we've been stuck with him. And now, he's been promoted. Waking up with Wildy on Power 100.

0: Off one of their great albums, Internationalist, it's The Finger, and Don't Want to Be Left Out. Nathan, filling in for Wildy today. And all the way through this month, pretty much. I think he's not back until the 2nd of June on his international holiday. If we're lucky, maybe we'll get another Wildy's travel diaries today. He's been sending me updates through Facebook Messenger. And every time one of those comes through, I'll make sure it plays out on the air for you. Today on the show, we've got a bunch of awesome stuff on the way. But anything you want to share, I'm always open. 1-300-89-1929. Yesterday was a very big day. Ended up doing the afternoon show. I got a message from Big Boss Stu not long after we finished breakfast yesterday. And yeah, he said he's very unwell. There's no one else to cover. Can you jump back on for your afternoon show? Of course I can. I mean, I got to give away free pizza at 3 and do 2 ups of 2, which was exciting. We did Tears for Fears yesterday. I enjoyed that bigly. I don't think we'll play any Tears for Fears on the breakfast show this morning, though. I'm with you through till 9. After 6 o'clock, we've got Chili's lined up, Mumford & Sons, and your chance for some Blackhawks tickets. They're up against the Redcliffe Dolphins at Jack Mansky Oval this weekend. So stick around and give me a call for that one if you're wanting to get along with a double pass to the Blackhawks. It's Power 100. Nathan, waking you up for Wildy.
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1: 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This is your news now.
14: Good morning, Louise Nielsen here with you. Soldiers from the 1st Battalion have conducted training exercises with new Black Hawk helicopters in Townsville as part of Exercise Valkyrie Crawl. Black Hawk helicopters from the 16th Aviation Brigade have returned to Townsville for the second time in more than a decade. Throughout the exercise in March, soldiers worked closely with aircrew to build familiarity with the aircraft. Training is set to continue throughout the year. 40 new biosecurity officers have been recruited across Queensland, including in Townsville. Primary Industries Minister Tony Perrott says the new frontline officers will play a critical role in identifying and tackling plant and animal pests and disease.
15: Good biosecurity underpins everything that we do, and we can never underestimate the importance of making certain that we get ahead of the game. Prevention is much better than cure. With respect biosecurity, unfortunately, we deal with so many issues across this state.
14: Hazard reduction burns for the dry season are beginning. Townsville City Council will undertake hazard reduction burns across the city between May and July as part of its bushfire mitigation program. Burns are expected to begin today on Mount Stewart and will continue for up to 2 days with help from Defence. Residents with medical conditions that could be aggravated by smoke are being reminded to take necessary precautions. And in sport, Jason Taumalolo will become the most capped Cowboys player when he runs onto the field to face the Eels this Friday. The 32-year-old surpasses club legend Jonathan Thurston's club record of 294 games. Coach Todd Payton says it's an incredible achievement and is urging North Queensland fans to come out in droves to show their support.
16: The way he plays the game, the position he plays and how he plays it, it's unbelievable. He's given us so many good memories over the years. I'd like to give one in return by a full stadium. Everyone turn up and make it a real enjoyable night for him. And he's played a few milestones and it's been brought to my attention he hasn't won one of them. So let's get the win for Jace on Friday.
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17: Morning, I'm Robert McLennan. The big four banks have been quick to pass on the latest interest rate hike as the Reserve Bank warns government spending is making it harder to control inflation. Shadow Treasurer Tim Wilson telling 7:30 he agrees.
18: The Treasurer has consistently poured debt petrol on the inflation fire and Australian households are paying the price.
17: Former PMs Tony Abbott and John Howard are calling for urgent action in remote Indigenous communities after the death of Kumanjai Little Baby. Accused killer Jefferson Lewis was excused from appearing in person at yesterday's court hearing, the case now adjourned until July. The US insists the ceasefire with Iran remains in place despite both sides firing it at one another in the Strait of Hormuz, while President Donald Trump maintains the blockade of the strait is working well.
19: Not one ship, a couple tried and they got their engine shut out. It was a great display.
17: And the World Health Organization believes three people who've died from hantavirus on a cruise ship are the victims of rare human-to-human transmission.
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17: Starting with NRL, and South star Latrell Mitchell's broken his self-imposed media ban to celebrate Campbell Graham's 150th against the Sharks this weekend.
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17: In AFL, Carlton will donate the $75,000 it's been fined over the Elijah Holland saga to mental health charity Headspace. That's after the league ruled the club brought the game into disrepute by keeping him on the field when he was clearly in distress.
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2: 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Power 100 weather.
22: Hello, hello. We are expecting partly cloudy conditions this morning and all the way through today. We've got a top of 27 inbound, so quite a cool one here for Townsville. About a mil of rain could be expected, but not always likely to eventuate. Overnight low of 20, back up to 30 tomorrow, and partly cloudy once again. Partly cloudy all the way through the weekend with tops of 30 inbound. Right now in Kerwin, sitting at 18.7 degrees.
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22: It is Nathan waking you up for Wildie indeed. And a nice early morning here, just after 6 o'clock. Hope you're well enjoying yourself. We've got our Blackhawks tickets to give away later this hour. Plus, after 8, we're drawing the winner for our Elite Window Tinting Prize Pack, with the major prize being the Crystal Serum Paint Protection merch, valued at $995, plus some runner-up prizes up for grabs as well. If you register for that one, make sure you're listening after 8 as we call our winner live on air. Celebrate that big win for them now. Into the music, we're starting off with the Chili Peppers. Give it away. Better music, more of it. It's Nathan filling in for Wildie on Power 100. Happy Wednesday. Let's get into it.

0: idea. Leading a cultural revolution through 2009 to about 2012. Mumford and Sons, they were joined by bands like Lumineers and Shepherd in the big hipster culture, which was probably best identified by chino pants, glasses without rims, and yes, of course, man buns. We remember man buns. It's Power 100, Nathan filling in for Wildy, taking you all the way through till 9 this morning. The show always sponsored by the wonderful Jawa Off-Road Campers on Wilcox Street. 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You can check that one out in store today. Give it a little look at, see if you like it. Now, coming up for you shortly, Bon Jovi and Jack White plays. And right now, we're going to head straight back into it. It is Nathan filling in for Wildy here at Power 100.
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0: Thanks to Jawa Off-Road Campers, because there is a difference. 357 Wilcox Street. He's got more lumps and bumps than Ingham Road. Thank God this isn't breakfast TV. Waking up with Wally on Power 100.
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ends. 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

0: It's Nathan waking up for Wildy. Power 100 Brekkie. That's Bush and Glycerine. Gavin Rossdale, frontman of the band, does go on to explain a little about not just his process in this song, but his general philosophy through songwriting.
1: Most of my lyrics and most of the songs that I've written are usually about just rising up against struggle and what you do within problems, like the human condition and how we can screw up and how we can make up for it and what we can escape from and what we can win.
0: Now, with Gavin Rossdale, I mean, he's two-pronged confusion because, firstly, he's an artist and sometimes they get a bit metaphorical with it. And secondly, he's English, so they get extremely metaphorical with it. But the meaning of glycerin is how love can both be detrimental and also soothing at the same time. That's maybe what he was trying to say in that interview, or maybe he's just painting with broader strokes. Now, we're heading into the newsroom next, back with BTO Silverchair after that. We're giving away Blackhawks tickets just after 5:30 as well. They're up against the Redcliffe Dolphins at Jack Mansky Oval this weekend, Saturday at 5 p.m. So I'll have you call in pretty shortly for that one, and we'll give you that double pass. It is Nathan for your brekkie here at Power 100.
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11: Good morning, Louise Nielsen here with you. Black Hawk helicopters from the 16th Aviation Brigade have returned to Townsville for the second time in more than half a decade as part of Exercise Valkyrie Crawl. Soldiers from the 1st Battalion have conducted training exercises with the new Black Hawk helicopters. In March, soldiers worked closely with aircrew to build familiarity with the aircraft, focusing on safety procedures, aircraft drills and mission planning in preparation for more complex exercises later in the year. New data has been added to the Mobility in Townsville map, which supports wheelchair users across the city. Wheelchair pilots were deployed last year to analyse pathways across several areas, including Magnetic Island, Rose Bay and Palaranda. Further mapping was also completed within the CBD and along the Strand, with the project adding to existing information that now covers more than 420 kilometres of pathway across the city. New research has revealed the rising cost of living continues to concern retirees across the country. The research conducted by Challenger Life revealed, despite a rise in happiness over the last year, retirees were still concerned about everyday costs. In the Townsville region, there are more than 37,000 people aged over 65, which is retirement age. CEO of the organisation Challenger Life, Mandy Mannix, says the research also shined a light on how purpose affects happiness for retirees.
12: One of the brightest insights this year is the role purpose plays in retirement. The benchmark is 69.5, but for those who volunteer, it jumps to 77. We also see higher happiness amongst homeowners and couples.
11: And in sport, the Cowboys could jump into the top four with a win over the Eels this week. North Queensland play this Friday, searching for their seventh win in the past eight games. In the only change to the starting side, Jeremiah Nanai has been ruled out with a shoulder injury, with Sam McIntyre to start in second row. Coach Todd Payton says thankfully Nanai's injury is not as bad as first thought.
13: Yeah, so he's going to go and rehab it for the next 4 to 6 weeks. We won't be rushing him back until he's right to go, but a lot more positive than what we first thought. Thought his two games for us are really strong, and to have him available at the back end of the year in the run home will be beneficial for everyone.
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14: Hello, I'm Rob McLennan. We're being warned the latest rate hike might not be the last. Reserve Bank Governor Michelle Bullock vowing to do whatever it takes to control inflation. And Shadow Treasurer Tim Wilson says that's a blow for Aussie households.
15: There are a lot of mums and dads sitting around the kitchen tables of the nation who'll be very worried that the RBA is assuming interest rates will continue to rise.
14: Donald Trump's downplaying Iran's ability to inflict major damage on US warships in the Strait of Hormuz after both sides opened fire on each other. He maintains the ceasefire remains in place and Iran's navy has been reduced to little boats.
16: Pea shooters, you know, the pea shooters, little boat with little, you know why? Because they don't have any boats anymore. Their navy is comprised of, they call them little boats.
14: Former Prime Ministers Tony Abbott and John Howard are backing calls for urgent intervention in Indigenous camps after the alleged abduction and murder of Kumanjai Little Baby, and the cruise ship at the centre of a hantavirus outbreak is headed for the Canary Islands for disinfection.
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14: The AFL's ordered all clubs to appoint a full-time psychologist in the wake of the Elijah Hollands affair at Carlton. It says the Blues brought the game into disrepute by allowing the 24-year-old to stay on the field during a mental health episode. The 75 grand fine to be donated to Headspace. And in NRL, former league great Braith Anasta has criticised the Bulldogs as their season unravels for playing Lachie Galvin as a halfback when he should be a 5'8".
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10: 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Power 100 weather.
19: Partly cloudy conditions expected to remain through the rest of your day here in Townsville. Reaching a top of 27 around 11 o'clock and starting to come down from that high at around 3 p.m. Overnight lows of 20 tonight, back up to 30 degrees tomorrow. There is a slight chance of a little bit of rain today and tomorrow, only about a mil though. Friday should be fully cleared. Once again, partly cloudy and tops of 30. Your weekend looking like it may have a chance of some rain, but mainly dry. Right now, remaining chilly on the corner of certain Stanley Streets at 17.9 degrees.
10: Good morning, Townsville and North Queensland. Castle Hill still half asleep. The Strand just waking up. And Ingham Road is already moving. If you're rolling past the port, heading to side or clocking off night shift, this is your soundtrack. 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
19: It is Nathan filling in for Wildy, who's currently cruising his way to Alaska on his second day on the cruise ship, probably full of beverages and yummy, delicious buffet food at this point. What else do you do on cruises? I did talk to a few people about this recently. They were trying to win me over to the fact that there's nothing more all-inclusive than a cruise. I just feel like I'd be really scared to get seasick. It's never happened to me before, but what if it did? I guess there's only one way to find out. Book me a cruise. I deserve it after a month on breakfast. Well, I will deserve it after a month on breakfast, I'm sure. Not that I'm going to be able to get away on a cruise with a one-month-year-old child, but in a hypothetical world, maybe I could get on a cruise. Now, I'm ready to give away some tickets to the Mendy Blackhawks this weekend. A double pass up for grabs on 1-300-89-19-29 as they take on the Redcliffe Dolphins at 5 p.m. at Jack Mansky Oval. This is Cowboys Feeder up against Dolphins Feeder Club. If you want to support our men in black and green, give me a call now. Your chance for a double pass. Checking out the team list. A few Cowboys players in there as well. Caden Lars, starting prop. We're in with Greg playing in there as well. And on the reserves, possibly playing Viliami Vailea, eyeing a return to the Mendy Blackhawks. It's going to be an awesome game. Max Plath's younger brother playing for the Redcliffe Dolphins as well this weekend. If you want to head down, give me a call now. It's happening at Jack Mansky Oval. I have your double pass as we start off with Silverchair now. It's Nathan filling in for Wildy. This is Straight Lines on Power 100.

0: It's Power 100. Nathan filling in for Wildy. We got Cherie on the line. Hello.
1: Good morning.
0: How you doing?
1: Yeah, good.
0: You up to much today? You going to work?
1: Yeah, just pulled up at work. We do the school run for special needs kids.
0: You're about to start that, I suppose, not just finishing.
1: Yeah, just start, 7 to 9.
0: Very nice. Good work for you. You want to get out along to the Blackhawks game this weekend?
1: Yes, please.
0: Absolutely. You're a Blackhawks fan or a Dolphins fan?
1: Blackhawks. One of my bosses here plays.
0: Really?
1: What's
0: his name?
1: It won't be in the younger ones because he's fairly old. Joe's his name.
0: Well, maybe you'll get to watch him play then.
1: That would be good.
0: All right, your double pass. It's all yours. Saturday, 5 p.m. at Jack Mansky Oval, Cherie.
1: Beautiful.
0: All right, you enjoy and have fun at work today.
1: Thank you.
0: All right, that's done. We've got more tickets for you tomorrow as well. Double passes all week long. Pearl Jam up for you next. It's Nathan waking you up for Wildy on Power 100.
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0: Pearl Jam, Better Man. It is Power 100, Nathan looking after you. In lieu of Wildy on his dream American vacation, currently cruising to Alaska. I'm taking care of you all the way through till the 2nd of June, I believe, is Wildy's return date. Now, after 7 o'clock, ready to play this song from Guns N' Roses. That's lined up for you, of course. They're making their way to Townsville this December. No doubt they'll play that song. Also, some big tracks there from Sum 41 and The Offspring. It's Nathan filling in for Wildy. Also, getting into NRL team lists that were released at 4 p.m. yesterday afternoon, just after 7, here at Power 100.
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2: Good morning, Louise Nielsen here with you. The jury has heard closing arguments in the trial of Greyhound bus driver Peter Jason Caffe. News Corp reports day five of the trial yesterday saw the Crown prosecutor argue the bus driver ignored signs of fatigue, with his lawyer arguing that evidence suggests otherwise. It's alleged he drove the bus dangerously in 2024 on the Bruce Highway near Gumloo before the crash with a vehicle which resulted in the death of three people. A candlelight vigil's being held in Townsville tonight as we mark National Domestic Violence Remembrance Day. It'll take place at Perfume Gardens starting at 5:30 p.m. to honour and remember the lives tragically lost to domestic and family violence. Members of the community are invited to come along. Extra biosecurity officers have been employed at 21 locations across Queensland. The state government has recruited 40 new officers, including in Townsville, to deal with plant and animal pests and disease. Primary Industries Minister Tony Perrott says biosecurity was identified as one of the biggest concerns for the ag sector during recent consultation.
3: One of the most critical components that we heard from the key stakeholders, and there was thousands of those from across the state individually and across industry, saying there was biosecurity underpins everything that we do. We know the challenges that we have, and heaven forbid if we have an exotic disease incursion into this state.
2: And a record-breaking match for a Cowboys star this Friday. Jason Tamalolo will become the most capped player in the club's history when he takes the field to face the Parramatta Eels in Townsville. Meanwhile, an injury for Jeremiah Nanai forces a forward pack reshuffle, with Sam McIntyre to start in the second row. Coach Todd Payton explains the change.
4: Sam played the first few weeks there in the back row. We had the option to play Rubes there, but he just keeps things really tight for us in the middle. So left Ruben in the middle. Sam's also got that opportunity to, with our rotation to push through the middle also. So in terms of that, the number of changes we can make, that helps. And then we've got Kai O'Donnell come on the bench.
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5: Hi there, I'm Rob McLennan, and all four of the major banks have now passed on the latest RBA rise to their borrowers. CommBank, Westpac, ANZ and NAB all slugging their customers the full 0.25% rate increase. Macquarie also following suit. The US says the ceasefire with Iran remains in place despite both sides firing on one another in the Strait of Hormuz. President Donald Trump maintains the blockade of the strait is also working. ASIO and federal police will join forces to set up a national centre to combat online terrorism. The federal government will spend $74 million establishing the Counter-Terrorism Online Centre, which will also target anyone trying to influence young people. And as interest in EVs grows, as petrol prices rise, the government's looking at tweaking the tax incentives. From April, it will progressively wind back the tax benefit for EVs purchased through a novated lease. Those valued at below $75,000 will be eligible for another 2 years.
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5: AFL side GWS is reportedly open to a name change down the track. President Tim Reed says no one from Sydney's West refers to themselves as being from Greater Western Sydney. And a couple of milestones coming up on Saturday when South host Cronulla at Accor Stadium. The game's number 150 for Bunnies centre Campbell Graham and 100 for Nicho Hynes, who says it will be a tough one.
6: They've been playing some really good footy. Obviously, Latrell's on fire at the moment and, they're sitting pretty in the top form.
7: Leaky taps drip. 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
10: Nice and cool as the sun comes up this morning across Townsville. We've got a top of 27 expected, reaching 27 at 11 a.m, starting to come back down from about 2 to 3 p.m. this afternoon. Overnight, low tonight of 20, back up to 30 degrees tomorrow with a slight chance of showers late tonight or early tomorrow morning. Friday, looking partly cloudy, tops of 30 and mostly clear for the weekend. Slight chance of rain on Sunday with tops of 30 through the later parts of the weekend. Right now on the corner of Sturt and Stanley Street, sitting at 18.5 degrees.
8: 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Power 100.
10: Wildy overseas, enjoying a cruise to Alaska currently. He's away all month long in the States. What are you up to this morning? 1-300-89-19-29. Always down for a chat. See what you're doing through the middle of the week. Now, here's the thing. We're going to talk NRL team list next. Broncos still absolutely decimated with injury. I've been through, looks like, a few changes for the Cowboys as well. We'll talk about it next. See who they're versing, what we think's going to happen. Some 41 coming up for you shortly. Right now, Guns N' Roses, Live and Let Die.

It's Power 100, and Nathan filling in for Wildy. That is Sum 41 and In Too Deep. Now, heading over to the NRL team list. It was released at 4 p.m. yesterday afternoon, starting off with the Dolphins, rolling out the same starting 13 as last week, but a few reserves eyeing return. Cody Nikurima and Jeremy Marshall-King potentially returning this weekend. Be big ups for the Dolphins as they take on the out-of-form Bulldogs tomorrow night, 7:50 at Suncorp Stadium. Next, the Titans with big unforced changes this weekend when they take on the Roosters Friday night in Sydney. Jaden Campbell has been moved to 5'8", Lachie Elias making way, and Zane Harrison, a young and emerging halfback, has been given the keys to the team and will debut for the club in a game that feels a little bit do or die for me. Some younger energy in the starting pack.

0: well with Cleese Haas and Cooper Bye included in the starting 13 for this round. Josh Hannay is taking some risks as the new coach of the Titans, and I think it's needed at this point. So I'll be watching this one very closely, hoping to see the Titans get a big win. Cowboys also playing Friday night, so another great Friday night for footy. There are a few changes for the Cowboys. Sam McIntyre into the starting 13 in response to Jeremiah Nanai's shoulder injury. Jason Tamalolo, he's going to become the most Cowboys top-capped player, surpassing Jonathan Thurston this week. And Xavier Kerrisk, a new face to the extended bench, looks to make an NRL debut this week in the dummy half role. We'll see if he ends up playing or if Reid Marnie plays the full 80. Then lastly, the Broncos, Saturday night. I believe their fifth Saturday night game of the year, which is very different. I've been a member with the Broncos a few times, and Friday night, that's the classic for the Broncos. So lots of Saturdays this year. Hasn't affected them negatively, I suppose. I mean, we've been winning games mostly. Still injury decimated too. We see Jesse Arthurs taking Katoni Stagg's spot as he receives a 2-week suspension after last week. Antonio Verhoeven starts on the right wing, replacing Dean Mariner, who has acute compartment syndrome. You may have never heard of it. Very rare and dangerous. He's out of surgery and on the mend, but his absence is indefinite for now. Tom Duffy jumps back into halfback after Adam Reynolds copped a head knock last week, but Ben Hunt is sitting in reserves looking to return early from his knee injury. Of course, Ben Hunt wanting to take over that 7 jersey full-time at the Broncos next year when Adam Reynolds retires. So he'll be looking to get a bit of game time in 7 if he can at all this season. I mean, he probably will. Adam Reynolds is probably off every second or third week at the moment, which is fine. We have a lot of depth in the role. So that is your Queensland teams, the team list for the NRL this weekend. Go the Cowboys, go the Titans, go the Broncos and the Dolphins. I hope you get the win tomorrow night up against the Bulldogs. People are getting quite brutal on Lachie Galvin as a halfback. So Bulldogs will be definitely looking to take out a win this weekend. It's Power 100. Nathan filling in for Wildy, heading into Offspring and Paul Kelly next.
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7: 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We surveyed 100 people asking who should do breakfast on Power 100. 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

0: Hour 100, Nathan filling in for Wildy all the way through this month, playing all the best tracks like Offspring and Come Out and Play just after half past. Lined up, Gwen Stefani, no doubt. Also heading in for some REM. It's better music, more of it. I'm in with you through till 9 this morning. Still ready to give away our Elite Window Tinting Pack valued at $995. Drawing that around 8:30 this morning and calling our winner live on air. So stick around.
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10: Good morning, Louise Nielsen here with you. Soldiers from the 1st Battalion have conducted training exercises with new Black Hawk helicopters in Townsville as part of Exercise Valkyrie Crawl. Black Hawk helicopters from the 16th Aviation Brigade have returned to Townsville for the second time in more than a decade. Throughout the exercise in March, soldiers worked closely with aircrew to build familiarity with the aircraft. Training is set to continue throughout the year. Members of the Queensland Police Service will stand alongside local communities at candlelight vigils being held across the state tonight. It's National Domestic Violence Remembrance Day, a chance to remember, honour and reflect on the lives lost to DV. Police respond to more than 500 DV-related calls every day on average. That's one every 3 minutes. The Townsville candlelight vigil is on at Perfume Gardens starting at 5:30pm. 40 new biosecurity officers have been recruited across Queensland, including in Townsville. Primary Industries Minister Tony Perrott says the new frontline officers will play a critical role in identifying and tackling plant and animal pests and disease.
11: Good biosecurity underpins everything that we do, and we can never underestimate the importance of making certain that we get ahead of the game. Prevention is much better than cure. With respect to biosecurity, unfortunately, we deal with so many issues across this state.
10: And to sport, Jason Tamalolo will become the most capped Cowboys player when he runs onto the field to face the Eels this Friday. The 32-year-old surpasses club legend Jonathan Thurston's club record of 294 games. Coach Todd Payton says it's an incredible achievement and is urging North Queensland fans to come out in droves to show their support.
12: The way he plays the game, the position he plays and how he plays it, it's unbelievable. He's given us so many good memories over the years. I'd like to give one in return, buy a full stadium, everyone turn up and make it a real enjoyable night for him. He's played a few milestones and it's been brought to my attention he hasn't won one of them. So let's get the win for Jace on Friday.
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13: Hello, I'm Rob McLennan. US Secretary of State Marco Rubio says America's offensive operations in Iran have ended as Operation Epic Fury moves into a defensive phase.
14: What that means is very simple. There's no shooting unless we're shot at first. Okay, we're not attacking them. We're not. But if they're attacking us or they're attacking a ship, you need to respond to that.
13: A Gold Coast toddler is in an induced coma after inhaling a toxic gold powder from on top of a cake. The 14-month-old choked on the metallic dust while his mum made a bluey cake for a friend's birthday. A bit of reassurance from one expert that after three interest rate hikes in a row, a fourth next month now seems unlikely. Westpac chief economist Lucy Ellis telling the ABC yesterday's increase has given the Reserve Bank some breathing space.
15: That gave the board space to wait and see how the Middle East conflict played out. That says that the rate hike we were expecting in June is now less likely.
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13: In NRL, a double injury blow for the Tigers with Adam Dewey and Sam Fainu facing extended stints on the sidelines. Adam has a dislocated shoulder, while Sam will miss up to 12 weeks with a serious foot injury. In AFL, Brisbane veteran Josh Dunkley is rejecting talk of a culture problem at the club after the leaking of images of a whiteboard listing opponents' strengths and weaknesses. He's told 360 it's given them something to think about, though.
16: Obviously, learning out from the experience that we've had, but something that we really pride ourselves on is our opposition analysis.
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18: Remaining quite cool in Townsville, at least by the standards that I've grown accustomed to. Top of 27 and partly cloudy today. Overnight, back to 20 and 30. The top for your Thursday with a slight chance of rain tomorrow. Partly cloudy through Friday, Saturday and Sunday, looking at tops of 30 degrees. And right now in Bushy Beach, it is sitting at 19.5 degrees.
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18: Hello, 1300 89 19 29. If you're looking to have a chat, it's Nathan filling in for Wildy all month long. And most importantly, through till 9 this morning before the Queen of Maggie Island arrives. Coming up before 8 this morning, we are going to do another edition of Wildy's Travel Diaries. I'll tell you straight away, it's not as good as yesterday's. It's not my fault. I went fishing. I sent him a message. I asked for some more information. He sent back what he sent back. I'll play it for you just before 8 o'clock. Now, also, before 9, about 8:30, we're drawing the winner of the Elite Window Tinting Package with all that G-Technique merch and almost $1,000. Worth of protection for your car. Could be you. Calling it live on air around 8:30, 8:45 this morning. Right now, heading in to some REM. It's Orange Crush. It's Nathan filling in for Wildy. Hope you're well. Phone lines open all morning long. Let's keep this moving. No doubt next, it's Power 100.

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1: No doubt, soundtracking your morning commute here at Power 100. It's better music and more of it, and it continues next with this. Mark, Tom and Travis, they take the stage. Speaking of the stage, who is going to headline our rock room this Saturday? The choice needs to be made today. As a matter of fact, I'll be getting it all ready as soon as the show finishes. So, if you have any suggestions, give me a buzz, 1-300-89-1929. There's no better time to catch me if you want your say in who should headline our rock room. Like I said, Blink-182 next. And Wildy's Travel Diaries just before 8 o'clock. 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

Tradies, truckies, troops, this is your wake-up call. 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

0: It's Power 100. Of course, you know Wildy is away by now. He's away all month long on his Dream American vacation, cruising to Alaska right now. And, well, he sent me a message yesterday. We were doing Wildy's travel diaries, telling me all about his cruise. It was great. And then today we have another update.
1: Hey, we're in New York. I got a gun. Let's get to a Broadway show.
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3: Oh, they love it.
4: Wildy's travel diaries.
0: Okay. So yesterday we got a message that sounded a bit like this. Anyway, that's just from my phone. We're going to stop that there. So this morning I thought, let's try again. Let's see if we can get any more information. He's one day out of Alaska. Maybe there's a great view that he's seen. I said, how's the cruise? Is it all you ever dreamed of? And he said, awesome. So, I don't know. I was expecting more. Maybe that's on me. Is that enough for you guys? He's having an awesome time. Okay, so we're not going to do travel diaries if he's going to send me one-word responses, but maybe just for today we will. It's Nathan filling in for Wildy, who's having an evidently awesome time cruising to Alaska one day out now. After 8 o'clock, we got Powderfinger. We got Thirsty Merc. It's into traffic, news and sport next. 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
2: Good morning, Louise Nielsen here with you. The jury has heard closing arguments in the trial of the Greyhound bus driver who allegedly drove dangerously before a crash with a vehicle which resulted in the death of three people. News Corp reports day five of the trial yesterday in Townsville's District Court saw the Crown Prosecutor argue the bus driver ignored signs of fatigue, with his lawyer arguing that evidence suggests otherwise. The crash occurred in 2024 on the Bruce Highway near Gumloo. Hazard reduction burns for the dry season are underway. Townsville City Council undertakes hazard reduction burns across the city between May and July as part of its bushfire mitigation program. Burns are expected to begin today on Mount Stewart and will continue for up to 2 days. Residents with medical conditions that could be aggravated by smoke are reminded to take necessary precautions. Australians remain positive about retirement despite the rising cost of living. That's according to new research from Challenger Life, which showed an improvement in retirees' happiness over the last 5 years. In the Townsville region, there are more than 37,000 people aged over 65, which is the retirement age. CEO of the organisation Challenger Life, Mandy Mannix, explains the difference between capital cities and regional areas when it comes to retirees.
3: Older Australians in capital cities definitely think they need a bit more each week to feel comfortable and happy in retirement, at around $1,380 compared to just over $1,300 in regional areas. And both are coming in quite a lot higher than the ASFA average weekly spend for a retiree, which is $1,000 a week.
2: And in sport, the Cowboys could jump into the top four with a win over the Eels this week. North Queensland play this Friday, searching for their seventh win in the past 8 games. In the only change to the starting side, Jeremiah Nanai has been ruled out with a shoulder injury, with Sam McIntyre to start in the second row. Coach Todd Payton says thankfully Nanai's injury is not as bad as first thought.
4: Yeah, so he's going to go and rehab it for the next 4 to 6 weeks. We won't be rushing him back until he's right to go, but a lot more positive than what we first thought. His 2 games for us are really strong, and to have him available at the back end of the year in the run home will be beneficial for everyone.
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5: Morning, I'm Rob McLennan. The US says its war with Iran is moving into a defensive phase and it will not be launching further attacks. But Secretary of State Marco Rubio says US forces will hit back if they're attacked. The big four banks have been quick to pass on the latest interest rate hike as the Reserve Bank warns government spending is making it harder to control inflation. Shadow Treasurer Tim Wilson telling 7:30 he agrees.
6: The Treasurer's consistently poured debt petrol on the inflation fire and Australian households are paying the price.
5: Former PMs Tony Abbott and John Howard are calling for urgent action in remote Indigenous communities following the death of Kumanjai Little Baby. Accused killer Jefferson Lewis was excused from appearing in person at yesterday's court hearing. The case now adjourned until July. And the World Health Organization believes 3 people who've died from hantavirus on a cruise ship are the victims of a very rare human-to-human transmission.
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5: Starting with NRL, and South star Latrell Mitchell's broken his self-imposed media ban to celebrate Campbell Graham's 150th against the Sharks this weekend.
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5: In AFL, Carlton will donate the $75,000 it's been fined over the Elijah Holland saga to mental health charity Headspace. That's after the league ruled the club brought the game into disrepute by keeping him on the field when he was clearly in distress.
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0: Looking partly cloudy the rest of your day here in Townsville, reaching our top of 27 around 11 a.m. and coming back down somewhere between 2 and 3 o'clock. An overnight low of 20 tonight, back up to 30 tomorrow and partly cloudy the rest of the week all the way through till Monday. Top of 30 tomorrow, top of 30 for Friday as well. Right now in Kerwin, sitting at 22.4 degrees.
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0: Hello, hello. Last hour of the show underway. And before 9 o'clock, we are giving away our Elite Window Tinting Ultimate G-Technique Prize Pack, which includes the Crystal Serum Paint Protection worth $995. Calling our winner live on the air just after 8:30. Jag the Joker up for your next. Your chance at $500 instantly. If you can guess which number in our deck of cards has the Joker. It's a very easy game. Almost the easiest way to win $500. We're going to play that right after a few songs. Firstly, Powderfinger. Then Thirsty Merc. We'll come back and then we'll take your calls on 1300 89 19 29. Jag up next. It's Power 100.

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1: All right. Well, yesterday with Helen, she guessed about four numbers before we finally landed on one that wasn't already flipped. I could run you through what's been flipped, I suppose. It won't help that much, will it? I'll try. 1, 6, 13, 14, 16, 17, 18, 21, 22, 26, 27, 31, 33, 37, 39, 40, 43, 44, 50, 51, 52. That was pretty quick, wasn't it? Those numbers have all been flipped. Do not call me and say those numbers. Fair enough. It was a bit quick. You might not remember all of them. But at least I've tried to give you the correct information today. 1-300-89-1929. Your chance at $500 cash simply for guessing which card has the Joker. We're playing next. Give me a call. It's Power 100. Nathan filling in for Wildy on Breakfast.
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1: Hello, it is Nathan here from Power 100 on the line. Who's this?
2: This is Ashley. How you going?
1: I'm not going bad. Ashley, what you got on today?
2: Not a lot, mate. Digging a trench at Bushy Beach.
1: For work or for leisure?
2: No, for work.
1: Okay, just checking. All right, Ash, Jag the Joker, you've got a number in mind, $500 on the line.
2: All right, I reckon 21.
1: 21's not available.
2: 26.
1: 26 not available.
2: 37.
1: 37 not available. They're all losers anyways.
2: All right, what about 19?
1: Number 19 is available. Would you like that one?
2: Yes, please.
1: Okay. Pulling number 19 off our board today in Jag the Joker. Could it be a winner, or might it be one of our Lucky Dip consolation prizes? Flipping number 19, Ashley, today in Jag the Joker. It is the four of clubs. No big win for you today, Ash.
2: No worries, mate.
1: All right, you enjoy digging that trench, mate, and I'm glad to know you're making a dollar for doing it.
2: All right, no worries, mate. Thank you very much.
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9: Good morning, Louise Nielsen here with you. The jury has heard closing arguments in the trial of Greyhound bus driver Peter Jason Caffey. News Corp reports day 5 of the trial in Townsville District Court yesterday saw the Crown Prosecutor argue the bus driver ignored signs of fatigue, with his lawyer arguing that evidence suggests otherwise. It's alleged he drove the bus dangerously in 2024 on the Bruce Highway near Gumloo before the crash with a vehicle which resulted in the death of 3 people. Black Hawk helicopters from the 16th Aviation Brigade have returned to Townsville for the second time in more than a decade as part of Exercise Valkyrie Crawl. Soldiers from the 1st Battalion have conducted training exercises with new Black Hawk helicopters in Townsville. In March, soldiers worked closely with aircrew to build familiarity with the aircraft, focusing on safety procedures, aircraft drills and mission planning in preparation for more complex exercises later in the year. New data has been added to the Mobility in Townsville map, which supports wheelchair users across the city. Wheelchair pilots were deployed last year to analyse pathways across several areas, including Magnetic Island, Rose Bay and Palaranda. Further mapping was also completed within the CBD and along the Strand, with the project adding to existing information that now covers more than 420 kilometres of pathway across the city. And new research has revealed the rising cost of living continues to concern retirees across the country. The research conducted by Challenger Life revealed, despite the rise in happiness over the last year, retirees were still concerned about everyday costs. In the Townsville region, there are more than 37,000 people aged over 65, which is the retirement age. CEO of the organisation, Mandy Mannix, says the research also shined a light on how purpose affects happiness for retirees.
10: One of the brightest insights this year is the role purpose plays in retirement. The benchmark is 69.5, but for those who volunteer, it jumps to 77. We also see higher happiness amongst homeowners and couples.
8: 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National news now.
11: Hello, I'm Rob McLennan. We're being warned the latest rate hike might not be the last. Reserve Bank Governor Michelle Bullock vowing to do whatever it takes to control inflation. Shadow Treasurer Tim Wilson says that is a big worry.
12: We've got a lot of mums and dads sitting around the kitchen tables of the nation who'll be very worried that the RBA is assuming interest rates will continue to rise.
11: The US says the offensive phase of the Iran war is over and its forces are now in defensive mode. Meantime, Donald Trump says the ceasefire remains and Iran's navy has been reduced to little boats.
13: Pea shooters, you know, the pea shooters, little boat with little, you know why? Because they don't have any boats anymore. Their navy is comprised of, they call them little boats.
11: Former Prime Ministers Tony Abbott and John Howard are backing calls for urgent intervention in top-end Indigenous camps following the alleged abduction and murder of five-year-old Kumanjai little baby. And the cruise ship at the centre of a hantavirus outbreak is headed to the Canary Islands for disinfection.
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11: The AFL's ordered all clubs to appoint a full-time psychologist in the wake of the Elijah Hollands affair at Carlton. The league says the Blues brought the game into disrepute by allowing the 24-year-old to stay on the field during a mental health episode. The $75,000 fine donated to Headspace. In NRL, former league great Braith Anastas criticised the Bulldogs as their season unravels for playing Lockie Galvin as a halfback when he should be a 5/8. That's the latest news in sport.
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8: Power 100 weather.
17: Partly cloudy conditions today, tops of 27 expected, overnight low of 20 tonight, back up to 30 tomorrow, looking partly cloudy all the way through till Monday at this point. For your Thursday, tops of 30. For your Friday, tops of 30 as well. Slight chance of showers late today or early tomorrow morning. If it eventuates, only about a mil. So nothing too serious, nothing worth putting the hail covers on or anything like that for. It's looking about 22.4 degrees right now in the city.
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17: 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Now, I just remembered, this is the other band we featured in Two Ups at Two yesterday. Grinspoon, Chemical Heart, it's Nathan filling in for Wildy. Police up next on Power 100.

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1: All right, I'm filling in for Wildy during breakfast meeting. 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
2: Hello.
1: Hello, Pauline. It's Nathan from Power 100. How are you?
2: 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How are you?
1: I'm doing very well. 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
2: Oh, yes, it is. 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
1: Is it a WRX? Am I getting that right?
2: Yeah. Yeah, it's a
1: Club Spec Club 2026.
2: Spec. Yep. There are only 75 bought out in Australia, and we were lucky enough to get one.
1: Wow. And you've only owned it for a few weeks now.
2: Yep, exactly.
1: Well, it would be very important to keep your 1 in 75 car very, very safe and keep the paint going well for the entirety of its lifespan. Congratulations, Pauline. That is a bunch of value for you.
2: Amazing. That's amazing. We're actually going to go to Elite on Friday to have a look at this new product.
1: Well, they're officially your G-Technique paint protection dealer. Thicker, glossier, yes. And ultimate shine, and you've won it for free.
2: Oh, my God. I'll definitely be going there now.
1: Okay. Congrats on your new car.
2: I'm going to get the other one done as well.
1: Yeah, well, you got the money aside. You may as well go and get a second car done, Pauline.
2: I will.
1: Well, thank you so much for entering, and congratulations on the win, mate.
2: Thank you, Power 100 and Elite.
1: All right, thanks, Pauline.
2: Thank you. Bye.
1: Perks of the job, working breakfast. That's it. Giving away $995 worth of value for that Crystal Serum paint protection. Thanks to Elite Window Tinting Townsville. Pauline, I guess, getting two cars done this weekend now. I'm going to head back in with the Queen of Maggie Island next. It's The Living End and All Torn Down right after this on Power 100.
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0: Thanks to Jawa Off-Road Campers, because there is a difference. 357 Wilcox Street. He moved to Townsville in the early 90s, and ever since, we've been stuck with him. And now, he's been promoted. Waking Up with Wildy on Power 100.

0: Living End all torn down. Nathan filling in for Wildy, handing the reins over to Karina here. Hello.
1: Good morning. Oh, the weather is so nice now. Nice little crisp in the air, walking into work. Mm. It's just so gorgeous.
0: What's it like on the ferry with this temperature?
1: Yeah, no, it's a little bit cooler on the outside, but I love it. Absolutely love it this time of the year. And things are pretty calm at the moment. I've got a friend who's on the island today who's hoping to go for a snorkel. So I'll give you a visibility report tomorrow.
0: That's awesome. Yeah, and how good was it giving away our Ultimate G Technique prize pack thanks to Elite Window Tinting this morning?
1: We love giving stuff away here at Power 100, whether it's money, awesome prizes, and how good is it being Wildy because you get to give away all the big stuff.
0: Yeah, perks of breakfast, I suppose. I didn't get to give away $500 this morning, though, in Jag the Joker.
1: Oh, beauty. That means I've got a chance after 11:30.
0: You do have a pretty good chance, too. I think Big Boss Stu is back today as well, so no double shift for me.
1: Oh, shame.
0: I know. What do you got on the show today?
1: No, 24/7. The first song I've got for you is from Metallica, and you love your music. You were in a band, so you might appreciate this. They went to extreme lengths, like 40 to 50 mics in the recording studio, just on the drums or just on the guitars. James Hetfield had a wall of guitars lined up because they wanted to mimic the sound of a live concert. I personally have never picked that up listening to this song, but we're about to find out if that's true next.
0: That is exciting. All right, Karina with you, 3 to 1. 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
2: 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This is your news now.
18: Good morning, Louise Nielsen here with you. The jury has heard closing arguments in the trial of the Greyhound bus driver accused of driving dangerously before a crash with a vehicle which resulted in the death of three people. News Corp reports day five of the trial in Townsville District Court saw the Crown Prosecutor argue the bus driver ignored signs of fatigue, with his lawyer arguing that evidence suggests otherwise. The crash occurred in 2024 on the Bruce Highway near Gumloo. A candlelight vigil's being held in Townsville tonight as we mark night. A candlelight vigil is being held in Townsville tonight as we mark National Domestic Violence Remembrance Day. It'll take place at Perfume Gardens starting at 5:30 p.m. to honour and remember the lives tragically lost to domestic and family violence. Members of the community are invited to come along. Extra biosecurity officers have been employed at 21 locations across Queensland. The state government has recruited 40 new officers, including in Townsville, to deal with plant and animal pests and diseases. Primary Industries Minister Tony Perrott says biosecurity was identified as one of the biggest concerns for the ag sector during recent consultation.
19: One of the most critical components that we heard from the key stakeholders, and there was thousands of those from across the state individually and across industry, saying there was biosecurity underpins everything that we do. We know the challenges that we have. And heaven forbid if we have an exotic disease incursion into this state.
18: And a record-breaking match for a Cowboys star this Friday. Jason Tamalolo will become the most capped player in the club's history when he takes the field to face the Parramatta Eels in Townsville. Meanwhile, an injury for Jeremiah Nanai forces a forward pack reshuffle with Sam McIntyre to start in the second row. Coach Todd Payton explains the change.
20: Sam played the first few weeks there in the back row. We had the option to play Rubes there, but he just keeps things really tight for us in the middle. So left Ruben in the middle. Sam's also got that opportunity to, with our rotation to push through the middle also. So in terms of that, the number of changes we can make, that helps. And then we've got Kai O'Donnell come on the bench.
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21: Morning, I'm Rob McLennan. Two marine rescuers are among three people killed after a yacht capsized off the New South Wales coast. It happened near Ballina last night. Four people making it safely to shore. A marine rescue vessel sent to help also rolled in heavy seas. A large media contingent and extra security at a court in Darwin this morning for the appearance of accused child killer Jefferson Lewis. The 47-year-old is alleged to have kidnapped and murdered 5-year-old Kumanjai Little Baby in Alice Springs. Mortgage holders are bracing for another rate hit today, a jump of 0.25 percentage point. We'll add about $91 a month to the average $600,000 mortgage. CanStar Sally Tyndall says it will also make it harder for would-be home buyers.
22: A rate hike today would translate into about $12,000 off their maximum borrowing capacity.
21: And a cruise ship on which three people have died from a hantavirus outbreak has been refused permission to dock at Cape Verde off the African coast.
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21: AFL side GWS is reportedly open to a name change down the track. President Tim Reed says no one from Sydney's western suburbs refers to themselves as being from Greater Western Sydney. A couple of milestones coming up on Saturday night when Souths host Cronulla at Accor Stadium in the NRL. It's game number 150 for Bunnies centre Campbell Graham and 100 for Nico Hines, who says it will be a tough one.
23: They've been playing some really good footy. Obviously Latrell's on fire at the moment and they're sitting pretty in the top form.
0: That's the latest news in sport.
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23: Oh, we're in for a belter of a day. It's way too nice for us to be at work. Headed for around 27 today, around 30 tomorrow, and looking mostly sunny for our Thursday. Friday, same. Saturday, 29 degrees. Bureau's still saying possible late shower for Sunday. Nothing but beautiful blue skies at Bushy Beach. It's 23.
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0: got some AC/DC here at Power 100. Wes has given me a buzz, loves AC/DC, and wishes we would play this song from them. She played the mic, she's got the jack. She's got the jack. I'll talk to the music bosses, mate. That is all I can promise you. What are you up to today?
1: Oh, mate, just working hard.
0: Yeah, well, some of us have got to do that.
2: Mate, you know how it is.
0: Well, not really, no. I stand around and I play songs and I talk.
2: Yeah, good on
0: you. You have a great day, mate. Anytime you want to call me, 1-300-89-1929. If I say Radiohead, do you know what song I'm going to play for you next here at Power 100?
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0: Somewhere in an ordinary Australian home are some of his dreadlocks. Remember last year when he was here, Lenny Kravitz, one of the concerts, some chick in the audience decided to rip a few and take them for her own. Gunners for you in the next few minutes. Here's Duff talking about cleaning up his act.
1: But my body was failing. My hair was falling out. I didn't drink any water. I just drank alcohol. Yes, I literally didn't have a glass of water for 12 years, you know. And I'm not kidding. I didn't want to end up this way. I got to a point at like 28 and a half that I thought, well, I guess I'm just going to go get to about 30 and that's going to be it.
2: Oh.
1: But you're okay with, like, you're in this state of mind, like, that's the way it is. Live fast, die young.
0: It's crazy how many people don't drink water. A mate of mine, Jackie, that I used to work with, the 10 years I worked with her, I never saw her have a cup of water. She would have coffee, she would have tea, but never a cup of water. Anyway, we're planning Gunners for you next year at Power 100.
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It's too late for me this year, but now that I'm a jet ski owner, you know what has taken my eye? The Yamaha Variety Jet Trek. This year took off from Townsville. They're going to end up in Mackay. They took off on the weekend. Anyway, it's for a great cause. Sick kids, kids experiencing disadvantage or living with disabilities to live without limits. Mackay, May 9, I think they get there, about 700 Ks. Now, if you've ever been on a jet ski, you would know after 20, 40 minutes of being flogged around, this is something you would definitely have to train for. I wonder how many of them are wearing stockings too, that so they don't get any chafe. But great cause and good luck to them. Five Finger Death Punch. I'm a little pissed off today and there ain't nothing you can do about it. And we'll get this guy. After 10 o'clock and before 11, I've got another couple of tickets for you to head along to the beautiful Jack Mansky Oval Saturday afternoon to see our mighty many Blackhawks take on the Dolphins, who are currently fifth, so we need a